right, Chris Nelson. Yeah, picking things back up here in Studio 92A. Oh, I might add, the air-conditioned studios. Because on a Monday night like this, hey, I am okay to be in here as Jade. Yeah, she's been sweating it out this afternoon at the Outdoor Lounge. And by the way, Jade, feel free to bring back some cookies. Kind of lonely and hungry here all by myself. Anyways, got the tunes lined up till midnight with No Doubt. Here at 92 KQRS.

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9: 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Hey, it's Paul Fletcher. 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Hey, it's Paul Fletcher. We're so proud of what we've built here at 92 KQRS, a complete rock destination built specifically for Minnesota, which just means we'll still sound great when it's 30 below, I guess. Hey, it's Paul Fletcher. We're so proud of what we've built here at 92 KQRS, a complete rock destination built specifically for Minnesota, which just means we'll still sound great when it's 30 below, I guess. We've made some changes here at 92 KQRS, and I'm one of them. Hey, it's Paul Fletcher, and I care about Minnesota, and I care about music. With me, you'll get both of plenty of them on 92 KQRS. Hey, it's Paul Fletcher. We're so proud of what we've built here at 92 KQRS, a complete rock destination built specifically for Minnesota, which just means we'll still sound great when it's 30 below, I guess. We've made some changes here at 92 KQRS, and I'm one of them. Hey, it's Paul Fletcher, and I care about Minnesota, and I care about music. With me, you'll get both of plenty of them on 92 KQRS.
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21: 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Tomorrow, we're back into sunshine. Going to be another warm day, but they're saying not as humid with a high of 90 and 85 as we head into Wednesday. Right now, we are still at 87. 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

You know, when Stevie Nicks wrote this song, she was at a point in her life she didn't really know what she was going to do because their album Buckingham Nicks, that failed, and she was about ready to give up on music and go back to school. But as luck would have it, they became part of this band called Fleetwood Mac. As they say, the rest is beautiful rock and roll history. Here's Landslide at 92 KQRS. Tonight.

You know, when it comes to covering a Beatles song, I mean, first of all, you got to be brave. But for Gary Clark Jr., he took this song and rocked it up. Not a little. Oh, no. It was a lot. Great cover of the tune. Come together here at 92 KQRS.

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man, feeling sorry for John Popper when it came to this song, writing about his love for the band's bass player. Her name, Felicia Lewis. The only problem is, John, he was kind of stuck in the friend zone. Yeah, not a good place you want to be when you got a crush on someone. 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

You know, you got to wonder if Sting ever regrets writing this song because, well, this is the one that first of all broke up the band, but it's also one of the songs that's in the lawsuit from Andy Summers and Stuart Copeland to Sting looking for copyright payments. Let's see now. Sting has already given them $800,000. They're looking for over $2 million. Yeah, got some work to do in that one. We'll see how the courts rule that one in London's High Court. The Police and Every Breath You Take here at 92 KQRS.

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3: 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Hey, it's Paul Fletcher, and I care about Minnesota, and I care about music. With me, you'll get both of plenty of them on 92 KQRS. We've made some changes here at 92 KQRS, and I'm one of them. Hey, it's Paul Fletcher, and I care about Minnesota, and I care about music. With me, you'll get both of plenty of them on 92 KQRS. Hey, it's Paul Fletcher. We're so proud of what we've built here at 92 KQRS, a complete rock destination built specifically for Minnesota, which just means we'll still sound great when it's 30 below, I guess. Hey, it's Paul Fletcher. We're so proud of what we've built here at 92 KQRS, a complete rock destination built specifically for Minnesota, which just means we'll still sound great when it's 30 below, I guess. We've made some changes here at 92 KQRS, and I'm one of them. Hey, it's Paul Fletcher, and I care about Minnesota, and I care about music. With me, you'll get both of plenty of them on 92 KQRS. Hey, it's Paul Fletcher. 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Hey, it's Paul Fletcher. 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Hey, it's Paul Fletcher, and I care about Minnesota, and I care about music. 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
11: Weather from KQ, it is brought to you by North State Mechanical Heating and Air, your neighbor that knows heating and air. Tonight, remaining clear, overnight low right around 65. Now, tomorrow, a lot like today. We'll have sunshine. It's going to be warm, but they're saying less humid with a high of 90 and 85 as we head towards Wednesday. Right now, we're at 83, Minneapolis, St. Paul.
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The best music anywhere, played for you right here in Marcy Homes by real Minnesotans. Minnesota's 92 KQRS. Yeah, that's our diggity eye.

You know, kind of funny how this song came about. Well, probably not according to Roger Waters. One night before going on stage, he was having some stomach issues, couldn't figure it out. So someone stepped in and gave him a pill, to help out with those stomach problems. Well, about halfway through the show, Roger Waters, he continued to play, but he looked down at his hands, and what he saw were like two giant inflatable cartoon hands. Yeah, I wonder what that pill was. Hey, good news, by the way. The tummy ache, it was gone. You got the tune, Comfortably Numb, here at 92 KQRS.

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But if you think it is, well, you're welcome. 92 KQRS.

It's Chris Nelson and Billy Joe Armstrong of Green Day writing the song from a true experience. Yeah, he was a father for the first time. Well, the problem is he was also suffering from insomnia. Up late one night, came up with this song while testing out some new recording gear and came up with this amazing guitar riff at 92 KQRS.

to sleep. I'm counting shit but running out. As time ticks by, still I try.

0: It's Lisa Miller with the KQ Rock Review for Monday, August 31st. On this day in 2004, Green Day released their title track of their new album, American Idiot. The song and the album were nominated for multiple Grammys and won Best Rock Album. Billy Joe Armstrong said he actually cried when they finished the album. For one, it took 2 years, and it was all-consuming, and
1: I think it was the sonically when with the way that Mike was playing, and I think it just got like a kind of a bittersweet moment.
0: Billy Joe Armstrong is playing First Ave on October 7th with his side project, Pinhead Gunpowder. I'm Lisa Miller, and that's a KQ Rock Review, sponsored by 1-800-LAW-TIGERS.
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0: You know, when it came to Australian singer and songwriter talking about Gautier, when he released this song in the summer of 2011 over in Australia, it was a hit. And it took a little while to make it here to the U.S., but when it did, it had the same results. A massive hit and the only hit. Yeah, Gautier with Kimbra is somebody that I used to know at 92 KQRS.
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Allison, just to thinking about the state fair and the weather that we've had so far. I mean, it's been phenomenal. We had a little rain Saturday morning, that's it. But no storms to speak of yet. There could be some here tomorrow night and Wednesday night. And I'm kind of torn because, no, I don't want storms for the state fair. But then again, man, we do need the rain. All right, got the updated forecast here in a few. Eurythmics now at 92 KQRS.

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5: 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Hey, it's Paul Fletcher, and I care about Minnesota, and I care about music. 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
15: 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Tomorrow, a lot like today, we'll have the sunshine. Going to be a warm day, but maybe not as humid, with a high of 90. Storms in here tomorrow night, then back to sun on Wednesday with a high of 85. Right now, we're at 79. Minneapolis, St. Paul.
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All right, Chris Nelson, and coming up here tonight at 10, we got KQ's 5 at 10. Yep, ready to roll out five songs that were on the charts here on this last day of August. I was trying to think, what year should we go to? Now, we haven't done, let's see, 1995.

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7: 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Hey, it's Paul Fletcher, and I care about Minnesota, and I care about music. 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Hey, it's Paul Fletcher, and I care about Minnesota, and I care about music. With me, you'll get both of plenty of them on 92 KQRS. We've made some changes here at 92 KQRS, and I'm one of them. Hey, it's Paul Fletcher, and I care about Minnesota, and I care about music. With me, you'll get both of plenty of them on 92 KQRS. 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

by Chris Nelson. 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She keeps

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lyrics of that song? No way would I have thought that song was written by two 15-year-olds. Yep, the group Silverchair, the tune tomorrow here on KQ's 5 at 10, where tonight we are rolling through five songs that were on the charts on this day, heading back to the last day of August in the summer of 1995. Now, this song, man, it was everywhere. So odd, it became a huge hit from the presidents of the United States of America. Give it up to Lump here on KQ's 5 and 10.

grabbing that song off the movie soundtrack to Empire Records' Gin Blossoms Until I Hear It From You here on KQ's 5 at 10, where tonight we are rolling through five songs that were on the charts on this day back in 1995. Now, this song, the first one from this band called The Foo Fighters. If you didn't know who they were, it wasn't very long before you found out. Yeah, Dave Grohl writing the song while, I guess, on his honeymoon in Ireland. This was shortly after the end of Nirvana. And at that time, I mean, Dave Grohl, he really was a one-man band playing every instrument on the debut album, along with doing the vocals. This right here, the first one for the Foo Fighters, This Is a Call. Here on KQ's 5 at 10.

0: from Scotland. Big hit for Edwyn Collins, A Girl Like You, here on KQ's 5 at 10, where we just went through five songs that were on the charts on this day, yeah, the final day of August, back in 1995. Now, we will do this again tomorrow night at 10 o'clock. I will have five songs from another year. That's how we do it here on KQ's 5 at 10.
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23: 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Hey, it's Paul Fletcher, and I care about Minnesota, and I care about music. With me, you'll get both of plenty of them on 92 KQRS. Hey, it's Paul Fletcher. We're so proud of what we've built here at 92 KQRS, a complete rock destination built specifically for Minnesota, which just means we'll still sound great when it's 30 below, I guess. We've made some changes here at 92 KQRS, and I'm one of them. Hey, it's Paul Fletcher, and I care about Minnesota, and I care about music. 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We've made some changes here at 92 KQRS, and I'm one of them. Hey, it's Paul Fletcher, and I care about Minnesota, and I care about music. 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
0: Weather from KQ, it is brought to you by North State Mechanical Heating and Air, your neighbor that knows heating and air. And tonight, remaining clear, no problems. Overnight low right around 65. Tomorrow, we're back into sun. Won't be as humid, but hey, it's still going to be warm with a high of 90. And storms looking likely overnight Tuesday night. And the same thing on Wednesday. So the timing on these storms may be great for the fair. Wednesday, they're saying sunshine with a high right around 83. Right now, we're at 77. Minneapolis, St. Paul.
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Nelson, just looking over here at the Luther West Side Volkswagen Talk and Text Line, and I got to say hello to, let me see here, Stephanie out in Andover. It says, Chris, can you please play one of my favorite songs from the Sundays? Can you play their version of Wild Horses? If you can get that on tonight, I would appreciate it. Thank you. Well, tell you what, Stephanie, thank you so much for checking in. 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

our Twins, woo, they came to play tonight. And homers aplenty over at Target Field. Twins easily beat the Tigers. Final score 11-1. Man, game number two against the Tigers tomorrow night. That first pitch at 6:40. Twins, let's do this again, all right? Well,

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1: Hey, it's Steve Gorman, and you can catch Gorman in the Morning with Fletcher and Ryder for moments like this. I like a lot of David Bowie stories, and one of my favorites, he was in his hotel and he heard from the room above him somebody with an electric guitar trying to teach himself to play this riff on Rebel Rebel. I'll just have to go show it to this idiot because he's driving me crazy. So he knocks on the door, opens it, it's John McEnroe.
10: What? Tennis playing? Yeah, John,
1: yes.
10: McEnroe?
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12: 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With me, you'll get both of plenty of them on 92 KQRS. 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Hey, it's Paul Fletcher. We're so proud of what we've built here at 92 KQRS, a complete rock destination built specifically for Minnesota, which just means we'll still sound great when it's 30 below, I guess. Hey, it's Paul Fletcher. We're so proud of what we've built here at 92 KQRS, a complete rock destination built specifically for Minnesota, which just means we'll still sound great when it's 30 below, I guess. We've made some changes here at 92 KQRS, and I'm one of them. Hey, it's Paul Fletcher, and I care about Minnesota, and I care about music. With me, you'll get both of plenty of them on 92 KQRS.
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Hey, Chris Nelson. You know, when it comes to Neil Young, known as, and I love this nickname, the Godfather of Grunge. Now, yeah, he was out making music way before, you know, the Seattle sound took off, but it was his sound that caught on. Yeah, that distorted, crunchy guitar sound in this tune. Here's Rockin' in the Free World at 92 KQRS.

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17: 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And tonight, hey, no problems. Clear skies, overnight low 65. Tomorrow, a lot like today. We'll have the sunshine. Going to be warm, but not as humid, with a high right around 90. And storms, yeah, popping up here late tomorrow night and then again late Wednesday night. And if these storms come overnight, I mean, talk about perfect timing. Sunshine on Wednesday with a high of 83. Right now, we're at 75. Minneapolis, St. Paul.
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Chris Nelson, in fact, getting ready to release a brand new album coming up next month. Yeah, September 18th. His first album in like 7 years. It's called Ride Lonesome. I've heard a couple of songs on it, and it is amazing. And he's going to be touring for that album as well, making a stop right here. Going to be over at the Orpheum coming up October 7th. Going back to where it all started, Beck and Loser at 92 KQRS.

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9: 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Hey, it's Paul Fletcher. We're so proud of what we've built here at 92 KQRS, a complete rock destination built specifically for Minnesota, which just means we'll still sound great when it's 30 below, I guess. Hey, it's Paul Fletcher. We're so proud of what we've built here at 92 KQRS, a complete rock destination built specifically for Minnesota, which just means we'll still sound great when it's 30 below, I guess. Hey, it's Paul Fletcher. We're so proud of what we've built here at 92 KQRS, a complete rock destination built specifically for Minnesota, which just means we'll still sound great when it's 30 below, I guess. We've made some changes here at 92 KQRS, and I'm one of them. Hey, it's Paul Fletcher, and I care about Minnesota, and I care about music. With me, you'll get both of plenty of them on 92 KQRS. Hey, it's Paul Fletcher. We're so proud of what we've built here at 92 KQRS, a complete rock destination built specifically for Minnesota, which just means we'll still sound great when it's 30 below, I guess.
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time for me to roll on out of here as we are creeping up on midnight here this Monday. So tell you what, I'm going to head on out, but I will be back here tomorrow night. Yeah, no fair for me. Not yet. I'll be back in the studio here 7 o'clock, leaving you with Green Day here at 92 KQRS. Have a great night.

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2: 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You hit a ball in the gap, run. 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
6: 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Play offense, not defense. If you play hard and you play the game right, nobody really gets on you. They're going to boo you here and there, but if you show them that you

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The afterworld. A world of never-ending happiness. 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
1: When I crack the code of homemade ranch at home, I will absolutely bring in some for
2: 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Wait, time out. So you don't even make homemade ranch at home?
1: I haven't ever made it yet. No,
2: we've talked about this. Then how do you know it's better than Hidden Valley?
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3: I've spent this whole time thinking you're whipping up award-winning ranch at home. 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
12: 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Hey, it's Paul Fletcher, and I care about Minnesota, and I care about music. 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Hey, it's Paul Fletcher. 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We've made some changes here at 92 KQRS, and I'm one of them. Hey, it's Paul Fletcher, and I care about Minnesota, and I care about music. With me, you'll get both of plenty of them on 92 KQRS.
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0: Gorman in the Morning, Minnesota's 92 KQRS. Good Tuesday morning. It is September the 1st, ladies and gentlemen. I am here with Paul Fletcher.
1: How is that possible? September 1st, holy smokes.
0: Rolling right along with...
2: It's a wonderland! Schools are falling apart!
3: First day for a bunch of people.
1: It is.
3: Here we go.
1: I got a 13-year-old who's half excited about getting up at 7 o'clock to go to school today.
0: Nothing like celebrating the start of World War II by sending kids back to school. Tough day when Germany said, who cares about that Polish border? Let's just go. What? We got a lot of things to get into today, but none more important than the headlines of the moment. I'm feeling Minnesota. Paul Fletcher, what do we got?
1: Well, I think we all knew this. We certainly felt it, but it's official. Minnesota is closing out one of its hottest and driest summers ever recorded. State climatologists say the summer of 2026 ranks as the sixth hottest in 153 years of record keeping. With Twin Cities temperatures averaging 3 degrees above normal, the state also saw widespread drought, with nearly 80% of Minnesota classified in at least moderate drought conditions. Experts say the combination of heat and dry weather contributed to this summer's wildfire activity and growing rainfall deficits across much of the state. I think we lost Steve. And you.
3: I'm here. Yeah, it's hot out there.
1: It is hot, for sure, and dry. It's been brutal. Dwayne Keith D. Davis was found guilty Monday of first-degree murder in the 1996 killing of Tupac Shakur, bringing the decades-old case its first conviction. Jurors deliberated for less than 3 hours before convicting Davis of murder with the use of a deadly weapon. He could face life in prison. Prosecutors said Davis supplied the gun and helped orchestrate the Las Vegas drive-by shooting in retaliation for an altercation involving Shakur and Death Row Records co-founder Suge Knight and Davis's nephew earlier that night. Shakur was shot September 7th, 1996 and died 6 days later at age 25.
3: Man.
1: Do you even remember that? I mean, how
3: exactly,
1: you weren't very old, were
3: barely,
1: you?
3: Barely. Yeah. Yeah, no, I barely remember this. It's a long time coming.
1: Yeah, it absolutely is. Spider-Man, this is mind-boggling. Spider-Man Brand New Day held the top spot at the weekend box office once again, pulling in $22.2 million and pushing its domestic total to $891 million. But the reason I bring it up, this flick is closing in on two massive milestones.
3: Okay.
1: Surpassing $936 million would make it the highest grossing domestic release ever, which would displace Star Wars The Force Awakens. But this is the one that really is crazy.
3: Okay.
1: It's entirely possible Spidey becomes the first film to reach $1 billion just in North America.
3: Wow.
1: Just in North America.
3: Yeah. Money's a joke. Doesn't mean anything anymore.
1: No, you're right. It's just like everything you see, like renovation this, renovation that, $1 billion. Everything's $1 billion now.
3: Yes.
1: It's crazy. I don't think that this gal's making $1 billion, but she'll probably get there at some point. Instagrammer at It's Blythe Davis put together this freestyle about a recent date.
4: In a cafe on 23rd and 9th, I'm with a guy. Third date. Keep up, all right? Prior, he's like, come back to mine twice. He asked twice this guy. Now, don't get me wrong, he's got good qualities. He's doing very well in this economy, probably raised on proper ideologies, but is that enough? If I was desperate, probably. See, I don't want to sleep with him with that face. Who knows where the he's been? But it's not that. That's not the reason, and not because he thought that I was Indonesian. It's because I don't feel understood, and I think I should. Because sex should be good. So I ask about his childhood. Big mistake. Horrible headache.
3: Oh, man. It's brutal out there.
1: Right? Olivia Rodrigo, you're right. I watched the actual video. It's much longer, as you would imagine. And you can see her stopping and going, okay, wait a minute. Where am I going to go with this? And, I mean, to freestyle that blows my mind.
0: Pretty strong.
1: Yeah.
0: Pretty
1: strong.
3: Yeah. Good source material.
1: It's really funny.
0: Yes, indeed.
1: She's really funny.
0: It's a life of research, you know what I mean? Finally, yeah. And there's a payoff at the end, so it's all worthwhile. Should we talk sports?
3: Yes,
1: go for it,
3: please.
0: Okay, Ryan Jeffers. Hey, if nothing else, he had a night last night at Target Field. Two home runs, first multi-homer game in three seasons. The Twins beat the Tigers 11-1. the series opener, only about 15,000 people in attendance. Celebratory night is Taj Bradley also. Great night. Allowed one run over seven innings. Well done. Cody Clemens with a solo homer. I mean, it's so much good news. And, of course, it's the first time we've won a blowout like that in forever.
3: Yeah.
0: The Twins finished the month 10-17. Man, a month ago, it was all still ahead of us. And then August. The August swoon is how we'll look back on this forever. But the one other good note, Walker Jenkins got his first major league home run last night in his fourth start for the Twins. A little odd, though, because Tigers had gone through the entire bullpen, and a kid named Zach McKinstry, a position player, was actually pitching for them. And the ball that Walker Jenkins hit out of the park came in across the plate at 37 miles per hour.
1: That's got to be hard when you're used to facing 95.
0: It's very hard. And after the game, Jenkins even said, he goes, all I was thinking standing in there was, don't strike out, don't strike out. It's not easy to get in there and all of a sudden you see 37 mile an hour heat.
1: Yeah, you're sitting there, you're waiting like what feels probably like an eternity for the ball to get to the plate.
0: Absolutely. A couple of hockey notes. The Minnesota Frost announced that Kendall Coyne Schofield will be back to suit up for the two-time Walker Cup champions. A two-year deal to return to the franchise.
1: Love it.
0: She was not protected in the expansion draft. Wasn't sure if she was going to retire, but no, she's coming back for two more years.
1: Yeah, she's got a little more left in the tank for sure.
0: Quinn Hughes and the Wild have still not come to any sort of an agreement. Just to remind everybody now, because it is 2 months since this extension period, since Quinn Hughes became eligible to sign an extension. So since July 1st, we've been waiting, going, what's happening, what's happening, what's happening? There's still suggestions from the insiders, if you will. People saying, no, it's going to happen. They're still working out the details. A three-year deal is what Quinn Hughes is working for. I don't, you know what, if you can get him for 3 years, do it, because it's going to put one thing for sure. It says, okay, we got Kaprizov, Hughes, Boldy, Faber. We'll have them all here for three more years. We know the window. Here's our championship run. If nothing else, get that part done. If he wants to get a new deal in 3 years, fair enough. Paul.
1: You get four, because he's got one more left on his deal. So sure. A three-year extension really gives us four more seasons of all of that. So
0: That's exactly right.
1: I read some stuff from Bill Guerin yesterday. He says, we all have a great relationship. He's like, and he was just really honest. He's like, I can't talk about it. I can't tell you what's going on. I'm sorry. I know it sucks for the fan base, but I can't explain and get into detail what's going on. And says not to worry.
0: So let's not worry, okay?
1: Yeah.
0: There.
1: Hopefully.
0: Easy.
1: Hopefully.
0: On this day in 1972, how about this? American Grand Chess Master Bobby Fischer defeated Boris Spassky, the Russian world champion in Iceland. This was, well, two things. The most publicized chess match ever played. And Bobby Fischer then became the first American to ever win the title. And really, I'm only mentioning that because if you haven't seen the movie Searching for Bobby Fischer lately, pull that bad boy up sometime. What a great film.
1: I actually need to watch it. I had the most odd stop in our visit to Iceland. Our local guide took us to the gravesite of Bobby Fischer.
0: Oh, really?
1: Yeah. I mean, he was not well-liked around the world.
0: No, he's a strange guy.
1: Yeah. Iceland took him in and made him one of their own, and so he ended up living his life, the rest of his life, out there. And he's just got this random spot out in the middle of nowhere. It's just him. We were taken there, and we saw it, and it was nuts. There were little chess pieces around the stone and stuff. It was nuts.
0: That's fascinating. I had no idea.
1: Yeah, I didn't either. Wow. I was like, where are we going? We're out in the middle of nowhere. So far, I see a house with grass for a roof. And then we see Bobby Fischer's gravestone. I'm like, wow, that's wild.
0: Man, that'll work. Invergrove Heights. Good morning, Invergrove Heights. If you want to say IGH, go for it. I don't care.
1: Heights? Where's that? It.
0: The Heights. I'm 61 years old, guys, and I can tell you one thing I'm not going to be doing 40 years from now. That's jumping out of airplanes. But that's because I'm not a

0: Gorman in the Morning, Minnesota's 92 KQRS. Check this out. A dude in Davis, California named Jimmy Hernandez. He's a World War II veteran. He just celebrated his 101st birthday. Now, back in WW2, this man was not a paratrooper. Okay. He was a soldier. Yeah. He was on the ground. And when he turned 100, for the first time in his life, he jumped out of an airplane. And what? So on his 101st birthday, he figured, yeah, let's do that again.
1: It's fantastic. Yeah. He's going to continue living his life to the fullest till the end.
2: They didn't believe it, to be honest. I mean, who would jump out of a normal plane?
3: Doctors say it's okay?
2: No. You can't tell him anything. He's going to do it no matter what.
4: Well, yeah, if I was 101, I'd stop listening to the doctors, too.
0: Yeah, exactly. What are you concerned about at that age? You're like, you know, if this doesn't work, I'm going out like on fire, man.
4: Hell, this is
0: a great way to go.
5: Ooh, yeah.
0: I saw these headlines, saw the story, and of course my first thought was, oh, this guy's going to relive the glory days, you know, D-Day, parachuting in miles behind enemy lines. No. Never jumped out of an airplane till he was 100.
5: But if you can survive World War II, regardless of your position, you can handle jumping out of an airplane.
0: You definitely have a different perspective on things. Well done, Jimmy.
5: Unbelievable. I wouldn't even try that in my most adventurous days.
0: Jimmy Hernandez. I just like the fact that there's a 101-year-old man still going by Jimmy.
5: Why not?
0: No point did he get pretentious and say, call me James or even Jim, not Jimmy.
5: Or Jimmy's Timothy.
0: Good stuff. Yeah, like, well, let's just hope if he lands correctly anyway. He lands on his feet.
5: Mean it that way.
0: We've all had alarming moments waking up for the first time. Either, you know, you hear a sound that scares you or you're having those dreams where you're falling and suddenly you shoot awake. Imagine jumping up in bed. And thinking, oh my God, I was dreaming that something was trying to worm its way into my mouth, and then realizing something is trying to worm its way into your mouth, and it's not a worm, by the way. You would wish it was a worm.
5: Oh.
0: A doctor in Virginia had this experience, which I will explain in great, grand, gross detail in just a few minutes.
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28: 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Hey, it's Paul Fletcher, and I care about Minnesota, and I care about music. 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
28: 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Hey, it's Paul Fletcher, and I care about Minnesota, and I care about music. With me, you'll get both of plenty of them on 92 KQRS. We've made some changes here at 92 KQRS, and I'm one of them. Hey, it's Paul Fletcher, and I care about Minnesota, and I care about music. With me, you'll get both of plenty of them on 92 KQRS. We've made some changes here at 92 KQRS, and I'm one of them. Hey, it's Paul Fletcher, and I care about Minnesota, and I care about music. With me, you'll get both of plenty of them on 92 KQRS. We've made some changes here at 92 KQRS, and I'm one of them. Hey, it's Paul Fletcher, and I care about Minnesota, and I care about music. With me, you'll get both of plenty of them on 92 KQRS. 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
4: Hey, it's starting to slow down in like Rogers area. Highway 101 southbound between Diamond Lake Road and 94. Otherwise, we are looking pretty good. That's your traffic on KQ.
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4: 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It's going to feel a lot like yesterday, a tiny bit less muggy, I think. A high of 89, and the clouds are just going to keep building over the day. We do have a good shot at seeing some rain overnight tonight. Then tomorrow, sun topping out at 84. Minneapolis, St. Paul, clear skies for now. We're at 68.
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0: Gorman in the Morning, Minnesota's 92 KQRS. It is Tuesday, September the 1st. Good morning. I hope everybody that's already awake, who's listening, because if you're not awake and listening, that's kind of weird.
1: I love that power for us.
0: I hope everybody, their first moments of the day were peaceful as you transition from a nice slumber into alertness, into the Tuesday of your dreams. I hope it was very nice. Like, there were little birds chirping, and you just came around and what a restful night of sleep that was. Oh. Not so much the case for a woman in Virginia. A doctor, in fact, her name is Krista Edelman. She woke up the other day in a manner that is, as someone who usually wakes up in a state of sheer terror, regardless of the situation or context, I open my eyes almost always like, huh? What's happening? That's just a lifelong problem I deal with. Mm. I've never had anything that can even come close to what Krista Edelman experienced, and who better than the doctor herself to explain this situation.
2: So this morning, I was asleep, and I had a dream that there was a little mouse trying to get into my mouth. And so I'm half asleep. I reach up to my mouth, again, still thinking this is a dream, and then I touch something that is kind of slimy and a little hairy and cool.
3: Oh, come on.
2: And I immediately somehow knew it was a bat.
1: Oh,
2: this bat was legitimately trying to burrow between my lips into my mouth, which I get past my teeth. I have no idea. This is not normal. Never heard of anything like this. Never seen bats in my house. I grabbed this bat and threw it across the room, and I screamed.
4: This is crazy!
0: I grabbed the bat and threw it across the room, and I screamed, yeah, for starters.
5: I almost cracked a couple or broke a couple of vertebrae just shivering from that.
0: So she's sound asleep. God. She's dreaming that a mouse, as she says, is trying to burrow into her mouth, reaches her hand to her mouth, and yes, it's a full-on bat doing that exact thing, trying to burrow. I love when she says, between my lips, just to really bring it all home.
5: Yeah, sure, why not be descriptive?
0: She went on to say that that she and her husband, he's, of course, wakes up, she's freaking out, he wakes up freaking out. She, as a doctor, just her brain goes into hyper, let's make sure we're being smart mode, says, wait, we can't kill it. We have to capture it. We can't just, like, open a window and hope it flies away. We have to capture it so it can be tested for rabies. And so he did. Husband got the bat under control. But here's the deal. The rabies test takes, like, 7 days on the bat's brain.
5: Oh, so
0: you don't have 7 days to wait. If you're concerned about rabies, you have to go get on the medicine right away. So she and her husband are both being treated as if they have rabies, because that's what you have to do. Mm-hmm. Because if you wait 7 days and you have it, it's already, you're cooked.
1: Too late. Yeah.
0: Too late.
5: She's not married to Bruce Wayne, is she? I mean, she might want to scour the property to make sure there's not a bat cave somewhere.
0: Man, that is, I mean, my bat experience is very limited in this life. I've been to Austin, Texas. I've seen the Bat Bridge.
5: Yep.
0: You know, they all come flying out at sunset every day. That's pretty cool. But you stay 100 yards away, and they don't come anywhere near you.
5: Yeah.
0: As a kid, in the carport at our house once, probably 8th or 9th grade, it looked like there was a clot of mud up on the wall up high, like 7 or 8 feet off the ground, one afternoon. And I'm like, that's weird. Where'd that come from? And I told my brother about it, and he goes, I think it's a bat. And I'm like, it's not a bat. It's just like someone threw a big thing of mud up there.
1: Sure.
0: And so Doug goes and grabs a broom, and with the broom handle, like, just pokes it, and it didn't, like, look like it moved at all. And then one wing just came out. It extended one of its wings fully, and then brought it back in. And you were
5: just stretching.
0: You would have thought it was like the vampire bat of Hollywood's greatest nightmare. I mean, we both would, and like got out of there. And it was just this tiny little fruit bat, probably as harmless as anything could be. But you know, so not a lot of bad experience. But I've had some weird moments when you wake up and you're terrified. I've never had anything where it actually was happening. Like the thing you're dreaming about, I dream all the time that I'm falling. I dream that my teeth are falling out. I have all the classic dreams. And I shoot awake, and
5: classic.
0: Of course I'm just laying there, and Chauncey's like farting is the worst thing that's happening. This is astonishing. I would have trouble going to sleep the next night if this happened.
1: I would burn down the house. Like, I'm done.
0: Not an unreasonable reaction.
5: No, and sleeping soundly the next night? Forget the next night. Talk about the next, like, month.
0: Being the youngest of a big family, tortured by older brothers on a regular basis. And our brother Tom had a cool van in the 70s when having a van was as cool as it could get.
1: Yeah.
0: And we would all be in the back of it. And anytime if we were going anywhere, if he noticed that somebody was like dozing off or nodding off, you know, you've been at the pool all day, it's hot, you're a kid. If he sees anybody dozing, he would put his hand up and go, one, two, three. And that meant on three, he's going to swerve the wheel and everyone scream.
1: I love it.
0: Picture that for a minute.
5: Uh-huh.
0: And let me tell you something. Not fun, not funny, nothing about it. It's devastating. But boy, if it's not you, it's hilarious.
5: Yeah. I hope there's nobody surfing on the top of the van while he was swerving.
0: Not that we were aware of.
5: Sorry, Teen Wolf has been on TV the last couple of days. Oh, so that stupid surfing on top of the van thing's in my brain.
0: I don't know that anybody can top a bat in their mouth, but what's the worst way you were ever woken up? What's the most traumatic awakening you've experienced? 651-989 Rock, Luther Westside Volkswagen Talk, a text line. Please, if you can top the bat, we need to hear from you.

0: medical doctor woke up the other day in bed at home, and a bat was trying to, in her words, burrow into her mouth.
1: So gross.
0: Living, breathing, not Ozzy Osbourne fake bat, a real bat. Oh, wait, it was a real bat with Ozzy, too. But Ozzy did that on purpose. Mm-hmm. This woman was sound asleep, woke up, bat trying to crawl into her mouth.
1: No.
0: It is scarring just to even think about, not much less to experience herself.
1: I'm not kidding. I went into a when I listened to her audio, I went into a full body shiver, like my entire body. I wasn't playing up for the. I was legit, man. Oh, it's so gross.
0: So the question is, what's the worst awakening you've ever experienced? 651-989 Rock Luther Westside Volkswagen Talk and Text Line.
1: Lisa from the 612. She likes to stipulate that brothers pouring hot sauce down my throat when I was asleep. I was sick.
2: Wow.
1: They were 9 and 11.
0: Oh, my God.
1: That's not a great way to wake up.
0: You could be coughing for 6 hours if you inhale hot sauce while sleeping. Good Lord.
1: Yeah. Chris in Bloomington says, basic training. The first time you hear a drill sergeant banging on a metal garbage can, then you realize this is your life for the next 4 years. That's whole. Yeah.
0: You know, my dad had a funny sense of humor, which is to say a lot of times he would do things that weren't funny at all. And if he thought you were oversleeping, or if he was like somehow annoyed that you were still in bed asleep, he would do the thing that I guess Marine drill instructors would do, where he would just walk up to your bed very quietly and just rip all the covers off of you.
2: Ugh. Okay.
0: And stand there. Well, that yeah. You know, when you're six, that's a hard way to wake up.
2: I bet it is.
1: Kids should wake up. 6-year-olds should wake up with a soft touch on their cheek.
0: Yeah, and they go, that's how I like to do it.
1: And then they go,
0: I'm unaware if I did it was successful. I've never sleepwalked in my life, but I've had a friend who was a big-time sleepwalker, and that scares me. That scares the life out of me, because if you've ever seen somebody who is sleepwalking and then they are awakened, it's terrorizing.
1: Yeah.
0: It's terrifying for them and for you.
1: In fact, God, perfect segue, because Joe hit us up. It says, I'm a sleepwalker. I sleepwalk maybe 5 or 6 times a week.
2: Ow.
1: I freak out every time I wake. I freak up every time I wake up where I did not go to sleep before. Okay. I have woken up in my neighbor's yard. I've woken up in my vehicle. I've woken up in the park a quarter mile down the road.
2: Oof. Waking up in the car terrifying. Is freaky.
1: That might beat the bat. That might beat the bat.
0: I think if that was me, I would have to erect it. I would have to like build a perfectly safe padded room with a door that locks from the... I would have to put myself in a secure location for sleep every night. That would be terrifying.
1: Yeah, you just walk into padded walls instead of anywhere else. Yeah,
0: that's crazy. Man, that's nuts. All right, keep them coming. 651-989-ROCK. Worst way to wake up, and if you can beat a bat in the mouth, I'm going to give you a high five. We have to look forward. We got headlines. Give us 5 minutes and 2 songs.
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0: close attention to what you eat. New study out of Australia found that bumping up your ultra-processed food intake by just 10% a day, we're talking a small bag of chips, was linked to a, quote, measurable drop in attention and a higher risk of dementia. And here's the part that really surprised me. This held true even for people eating an otherwise healthy Mediterranean-style diet. In other words, you can't just cancel out the junk with a good salad. If that sounds discouraging, let me give you some good news. It's never too late to improve your diet. Researchers found that swapping ultra-processed foods for whole foods over several years lowered the risk of cognitive decline. So midlife even can be a great time to start. Read the labels and reach for the real stuff. I'm Dr. Sanjay Gupta, helping you live a better life.
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7: Hey, handful of slowdowns out there. 35E northbound between Highway 13 and West 7th Street, and then going the other direction, 35E southbound between Randolph Avenue and Shepherd Road. Also in Wisconsin, 94 westbound between Carmichael Road and Highway 95. And then in the metro, 94 westbound between White Bear Avenue and Highway 52. And 35 northbound between Crystal Lake Road and the Burnsville Split. And that's your traffic on KQ.
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7: Not nearly as sweaty as it was yesterday. It's still going to be just as hot, though. High of 89. The clouds are going to build as we go through the day. And then a pretty good chance at seeing some rain overnight. Tomorrow, sun topping out at 84. Minneapolis, St. Paul, clear skies for now. We're at 68.
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0: Gorman in the morning, Minnesota's 92 KQRS. Good Tuesday morning. It is the 1st of September.
1: Hard to believe.
0: Try to remember the 1st of September. No? Broadway show tunes? Nobody?
2: I love it.
0: Maybe
2: I
0: that's
2: love
0: quite
2: it.
0: The
2: really
0: right
2: like
0: word.
2: It.
0: These things happen. You grow up in a small town, you do community theater, you're scarred for life. What can I tell you? Mm-hmm. It's time for some headlines. Paul Fletcher, I'm feeling Minnesota.
1: After a record-breaking start to the 2026 Minnesota State Fair, the first 2 days had around 50,000 more people through the gates than ever before. The weekend inexplicably declined. Saturday was down a bit, but Sunday was down over 13,000 from 2025. All that with pretty great weather. I talked to a few vendors yesterday, and they definitely felt the difference. I don't know. I brought it up because it just kind of surprises me, given that the weather was so great over the weekend.
0: I guess maybe everybody was like, we got to get there those first couple of days. They tapped it all off. Or they were just excited about those Minnesota Twins. Didn't want to miss the baseball.
1: That's got to be what it was, for sure. Two people have died after those flash floods struck the Grand Canyon. Heavy rain sent floodwaters through the canyon Saturday, affecting areas including Bright Angel Creek and damaging infrastructure. There's still one person missing, but 80 have been rescued as crews worked through difficult conditions to reach stranded hikers and others caught in the flooding.
0: Awful, awful, awful.
1: Yeah. The fact that we've got one missing person when yesterday was 15, that's pretty impressive, though. So, props to the workers. Netflix is dedicating October to comedy with 4 documentaries, including Judd Apatow's Norm, The Tale of Norm Macdonald, spotlighting the comedian's subversive SNL weekend update tenure and storytelling legacy, and Jason Heyer directing SCTV, The Greatest Show You've Never Heard Of. That'll celebrate the obvious sketch comedy series that launched John Candy, Eugene Levy, Catherine O'Hara, Martin Short, and others. The films roll out weekly beginning October 7th on Netflix.
0: I will watch both of the two you just highlighted for sure. SCTV was an obsession of mine in high school. Just, I mean, I was the dork. Believe me, going to school on Monday going, it's better than Saturday Night Live, you idiots. Watch it. And then later you look back and realize, whatever, I was just being full of myself. When the SCTV DVDs all hit the market in like 2005, I got the whole box set and I was like, man, I hope this stuff holds up. And it was better than ever. SCTV is funnier now than it was in the 80s. Nice. And by the way, Netflix has now got them all, and they're going to start rolling them all out as well. Like every episode ever. Man, if you've never seen SCTV, it'll blow your mind.
1: I love that. And you know what? You weren't being a snob. You were a passionate kid that was into your thing.
0: Yeah.
1: You know?
0: And that's having fair. Nowhere near as much fun as the normal kids who were doing all the normal stuff.
1: There's one other that's included in this series on Netflix about Martin Mull. I don't know if that's...
0: Oh, sure.
3: Yeah. Is there a Maria Bamford one, too, I think? Minnesota's own?
0: Wow. Oh, man, that's I'll watch all of the... If Martin Mull and Maria Bamford are the other two, then I'm going 4 for 4.
3: It's going to be a busy October.
1: A dude on TikTok confronts a Subway employee after being told there would be an extra charge for toasting his bread.
4: Never in the history of me going to Subway have they ever charged a toast. Toast is free. You're trying to contaminate my sandwich by putting it in there. That's crazy, bro. You can't toast lettuce. You know when you put it in there, you put the cheese and the bacon on first. Then you toast it. Then you take it out. You know that already. But then you just told me that they charge for toasting. That's crazy. Can you give me my refund? I don't want to eat here. I don't feel safe.
3: I don't feel safe.
0: There are certain jobs you take where once you get there, you realize, you know, there's a better way to do this. I could go off the script a little bit. The Subway sandwich maker, that's not one of those jobs.
3: Oh, no,
0: just
3: not.
0: Do it the way they tell you.
1: You don't toast after you put all the other stuff on. And this dude, it's funny, he wants a refund. He's looking to walk out. He's got like 3 footlongs sitting in front of him in the video where he's just like, you know what? I'm done with you. I'm out of here. So, yeah,
0: take your 36 inches of sandwiches and shove them.
3: Exactly.
1: Oh, it's great.
0: Speaking of those Minnesota Twins, big win last night over the Tigers, 11-1 at Target Field. How about that? Ryan Jeffers, 2 home runs. Taj Bradley only gave up 1 run over 7 innings. Cody Clemens with a home run. I mean, what could be worse? Well, the fact that we're probably just a sinking ship at best.
1: Yeah.
0: The month of August wrapped. We were 10-17. We had 27 games, and we lost 17 of them. Bad month for the Twins.
3: Yeah.
0: And the craziest thing, as per usual, is we're still only 3.5 games behind Cleveland for the final wild card spot. There's 24 games left. And plenty of teams have made up more than 3.5 games in 24. But right now, we're still wondering if the Twins could ever possibly be that team. Doesn't feel like it to me. Oh, Walker Jenkins, in his 4th game for the Twins since being called up from St. Paul, had his first home run.
3: Hey.
0: And was kind of laughing around as he ran around the bases because that home run came off of a Tigers position player forced to pitch in the 8th inning. His name is Zach McKinstry, and he was basically throwing EFUS pitches. The ball that Walker Jenkins hit out of the park came across the plate at 37 miles per hour.
3: Oh, no.
0: Make no mistake, all 3 of us can throw a ball 37 miles per hour.
1: For sure.
3: Yeah.
0: But then after the game, of course, Jenkins said as he walked into the plate, as he walked up to the plate, his only thought was simply, don't strike out.
3: Right.
0: Don't strike out.
1: I mean, that's fair.
0: Yeah,
1: at that speed.
0: The Minnesota Frost announced that Kendall Coyne Schofield will be back for 2 more seasons
1: with
0: the 2-time Walter Cup champions. There was a thought that she may be retiring. She took a little time to make this decision, but said, nah, I got 2 left in me.
1: She can still skate. Not in this day and age of hockey, if you can skate, you can play, and she can skate.
0: The Minnesota Wild are still insisting all is well as they discussed with Quinn Hughes his extension. Quinn has 1 more year. He's asking for 3 more on top of that. That would put him here for 4 years. The Wild, of course, want to see him sign for much longer. Whatever it takes, just get it done. Let's go into camp. Let's go into the season. Very comfortable. If the worst case scenario is we have him for 4 more years, I'll take it.
1: It's better than not having him, for sure. I think the Cale Makar record signing, the defenseman for the Avalanche, getting $20 million a year, I think that's going to loosen things up a little bit, and we'll see some movement.
0: That would be great. It truly would be great. On this day in 2001, Chicago Cubs slugger Sammy Sosa hit what remains the longest home run in Turner Field history. Turner Field, where the Atlanta Braves play. Mm-hmm. Sammy Sosa hit the ball 471 feet. So when you hear people say, I saw a guy hit a ball 600 feet, no, you didn't. There are very few 500-foot home runs, and the longest home run ever hit at Turner Field. Here's the weird thing about it. It came off of Greg Maddux, pitcher not known to give up home runs and certainly not known to give up bombs like that. And so Sammy rounded the bases. Everybody was in awe. It was a giant stroke. After the game, they found out that Sosa was not only on steroids, but his bat was plugged. The Braves catcher tipped him off, and he paid Maddux $100,000 to give him something easy. Well, maybe not, but I mean, he was a cheater. So I mean, it's a chance that all that happened.
1: Yeah.
0: Coon Rapids, good morning, Coon Rapids. Rapids of Coon, Coon Rapids, good morning.
1: They've got the rapids. They're right there on the Mississippi River. So, you know, they've got a dam to prove it.
3: Damn fine city.
1: Ah!
3: There we go.
1: There it is.
0: Weird. There you go. I like that. We're rolling along. It is September the 1st. It's officially, in the way my brain works, autumn now. So just let's enjoy that, huh?
1: My wife has already warned me, expect Halloween decor when you come home. I'm like, oh, great.
0: Oh, I'm okay with that. It's September.
1: Yeah,
0: I'm okay with that starting in September.
1: Yeah.
0: If you go August 31st, we're gonna throw hands. I mean, it's just that simple.
1: Same rules.
0: Why don't we pick up the pace a little bit? How about a speed track coming up at

0: Gorman in the morning. Minnesota's 92 KQRS. All right, let's do it. Riders feeling pretty good about this. Speed tracks.
1: All right, you guys want to do 80s song or a 90s song?
2: 90s.
1: Okay, here we go. I've taken a pretty popular song, sped it up really, really fast. See if you can beat Stephen Fletcher on the Luther Westside Volkswagen talk and text line 651-989-ROCK. Here's your first crack at this sucker. I think impossible at that one. Have either of you guys got a guess?
0: Yeah. I got a big old bell ringing in the distance. Oh, boy. I want to say the right answer. I want to say it's close. Give it to me again at that
1: speed.
0: Okay,
1: all right. Steve's concentrating really hard.
0: Oh, gosh.
1: Because he's so close. No, nothing. Yep. Fletcher, do you want to say anything?
2: I feel the same. It's familiar, but right. I just get there.
1: Here we go.

0: Everyone's...
1: Collective Soul.
0: And?
1: The World I Know?
0: No.
1: December.
0: No. Yes.
1: Yeah. It was one of those two.
0: There you go.
2: God. Yep. Man, that's a good one. That's, yeah. Yeah, I was on the right. I mean, that's definitely, I'm like, yeah. Ooh,
0: I thought you had it that first round.
2: Yeah.
0: You're real close.
2: It was close.
1: Yeah, it was definitely familiar, even if that sped up.
2: Yeah, the melody was, yeah. Oh, man, nice one. All right, Fletcher.
0: Nice work,
2: you
0: Paul.
2: You got me. I'll be back.
1: Thank you.
2: This is not the end.
1: No, it's not. I'm sure I'll feel the wrath four or five times in a row after this.
2: At this stage of the game, 40 years in, by the way, 40 years of Burning Man, this festival that's for most of us is just this thing we've heard about.
1: Mm-hmm. Yeah.
2: An annual event. It's a global cultural movement focused on community, art, mm-hmm. self-expression, and radical self-reliance. It's a bunch of rich people go to the desert and get all high on drugs, basically, is what I've always heard.
0: Yeah.
2: But apparently, it can be a good time or a bad time if it rains. But listen, all that whole self-reliance thing and self-expression, there are rules. Don't think there are no rules.
0: Really?
2: And in fact, if you're going to Burning Man, you need to know many, many, many of the rules. Remember, it's not a festival. It's a global cultural movement.
1: That's right.
2: With rules.
1: With rules.
2: Give me the breakdown. Give us about 5 minutes and two songs.
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13: 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We've made some changes here at 92 KQRS, and I'm one of them. 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We've made some changes here at 92 KQRS, and I'm one of them. Hey, it's Paul Fletcher, and I care about Minnesota, and I care about music. With me, you'll get both of plenty of them on 92 KQRS. 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Hey, it's Paul Fletcher, and I care about Minnesota, and I care about music. 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Hey, it's Paul Fletcher, and I care about Minnesota, and I care about music. 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
28: Couple of things to watch out for causing stops to traffic. 35E southbound right before West 7th Street. There is a crash on the right shoulder. That's on top of all the construction in the area. Also, stop and go in the West Metro. Highway 12 westbound between 494 and Gleason Lake Drive. And then in the South Metro, 35 northbound between 185th Street and the Burnsville split in Lakeville there. That's your traffic on KQ.
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28: 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We're going to have more and more clouds moving in as the day goes on, topping out at 89. Good chance that we're going to have rain overnight into tomorrow morning. High of 84, plenty of sun tomorrow. Minneapolis, St. Paul, clear skies and 65.
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0: Gorman in the Morning, Minnesota's 92 KQRS. Let's talk about Burning Man.
1: Okay.
0: Burning Man is this thing that happens in Nevada, the Black Rock Desert, every year. I don't think I heard about Burning Man until sometime in the late 90s, maybe even the early 2000s, now that I think about it. But it's apparently 40 years old.
2: No way.
1: Wow.
0: Yeah. Oh, yeah. It's been going on for a minute, as they say. So, yeah, 40th, and it just kicked off this past Sunday. It runs till September 7th. It's a giant place in the desert. They call it the P-L-A-Y-A, the Playa.
2: Okay.
0: And everybody goes out, and you just, like they say, it's about self-expression, community, radical self-reliance, et cetera, et cetera. You really only hear about it when something goes wrong.
2: Yeah.
0: You know, a few years ago, there was like a flood and people got stuck in the mud. And at the end of this festival or this gathering, as they call it, a giant Burning Man, you know, made out of wood, like huge statue thing they build. A temple, actually, a massive wooden temple. They call it the man, and then they light it on fire. And that's how it ends. It's all, I don't know, man. I've not been. There's probably some bongos and some kumbaya things happening. But you know, for the people that go, it can really, really change their life. There's the 10 principles you have to live by, et cetera, et cetera. But all that to say, there are some interesting rules if you're planning to ever attend a Burning Man. And let's just jump into the most important one to me. Don't use the hot springs. There are hot springs out there at the Playa. And here's the problem with the hot springs. They're undernamed. They're the, oh my God, you'll die immediately, two hot springs.
2: Yeah.
0: It's like, these are the kind of hot springs that you see in bad movies about science fiction.
2: Boiling and smell like sulfur? Isn't that giving it away?
0: Well, you know, you'd think, but apparently there's been some incidents. Okay. People get a little too close. Oh, by the way, there's no money. You cannot bring money and use it for any reason. And also, no bartering. You don't trade. You simply share with no expectation of reciprocation.
2: Wait, so this is a festival with no food, no vendors, no beer tent, nothing.
1: Our heads are falling off.
0: Oh, no. Now, there is food. You bring your own. And by the way, one of the most sought-after commodities, if you will, and this is something that you might think to yourself, wait, really? This is what people like at Burning Man? It sounds like you'd think it's just like some sort of weird vegan festival. No, not at all. It's counterintuitive, but bacon. Bacon is very hot at Burning Man. The burners apparently love bacon. If you're going to make friends, if you want to meet people, offering someone bacon is as good a way as any to break the ice.
2: Wow. Works at the meat raffle, too.
0: Go figure.
1: I'm really confused right now.
0: It's like the old saying, Burning Man attendees, they're not so different from us.
1: No money, introspection, and bacon.
0: And bacon. That's exactly right. Yeah. And again, stay away from the hot springs. By the way, everybody that goes, or most people that go, what happens is you are given a nickname. But this rule, much like middle school, you cannot give yourself a nickname.
2: Well,
0: it has to be bestowed upon you.
1: Yeah, that's a rule of life.
0: It has to be bestowed upon you by someone else there after they've kind of, you know, picked up on your personality or your persona, if you will.
1: Is a nickname a necessary, or can you just be Steve?
0: No, you can just be Steve. You can go with that. But something tells me, but if somebody were to come up to me and say, hey, man, how you doing? I'm Jeremy. And I go, oh, well, I'm Steve. And he'd go, actually, you're Turtle. I don't think I can say, no, I'm not. I think you have to accept what is bestowed upon you.
1: Uh-huh. That sounds right. Unless you give him a bunch of bacon, then maybe you can change.
0: But you can get away with murder if you bring enough bacon. By the way, my favorite rule still to come. If you've ever been to Burning Man, please let us know. 651-989-ROCK, Luther Westside Volkswagen Talking Text Line. I would love to know what it was all about. My favorite rule, after the cars.

0: Gorman in the Morning, Minnesota's 92KQRS. We're talking about Burning Man, the situation out in the Nevada desert that's been going on since 1986. 40 years of people heading out to the desert, making up, just painting cars in weird ways, fire dancing, naked dancing, mud baths. A lot of designer drugs. It's kind of crazy. But people that go really come back and, you know, they say things like, well, I'd show you, but photography's not allowed. That's right. You are not allowed to take pictures.
1: I mean, it explains why we haven't seen much.
0: Yeah, you won't see an Instagram feed with Burning Man, hashtag Burning Man. It's a big time no-no. And if you violate any of the rules, I mean, you're gone. You're ostracized and shunned. It turns Amish real fast, and you're out of the community.
2: It turns
0: Amish. Good old-fashioned Burning Man shunning. Don't sleep on the power of a group shun.
2: Well.
0: But of all the rules, this one's really not so much a rule. It's more of a tip, but it's the one that cracks me up the most.
2: Okay.
0: Out there in the desert, you're on your way in. There's a lot of jackrabbits. Kill as many of them as you want. That's what we're just killing.
1: Right.
0: Here's the deal. Those bad boys love to run across the street, the roads out in the desert.
2: Sure.
0: And this is something they tell everybody. If you are driving out to Burning Man and you see a jackrabbit in your way, don't swerve. Because if you crash your car, nobody's coming to help. We're in the middle of nowhere.
2: Yeah.
0: So just, they're like, hey, just get it in your head. You're going to see a jackrabbit. Just if he's there, hit him. Run him over. No big deal.
2: Man.
1: It's just, these rules are all so random. It's not some deep meaning of life journey. It's just people making up a bunch of stuff out in the desert, really, is what it is.
2: Well, do we need the jackrabbits to eat because there is no food?
0: I don't think anyone's going to argue with you.
2: Okay.
0: And if you know how to properly cure some jackrabbit meat, you can pass it off as bacon, which is, you know, as we said, the most important commodity on the site. Something tells me that when they let people know for real, hey, if you see a jackrabbit, don't swerve, that's because someone did.
2: Oof.
1: Yeah, that's true. They probably learned.
0: That tells me that they learned a lesson there, kind of like, oh, by the way, the other one is, listen, and bring shoes. There's no barefoot in the hot desert.
1: Good shoes or...
0: Another rule they had to explain to people.
2: Yeah,
1: bring good shoes. Got
0: it. Nevada, August. It's going to be hot out there in the desert, Paul.
1: We got a great text on the Luther Westside Volkswagen Talking Text Line from Matt. He says, so having just bought 53 pounds of pork belly to make bacon and zero interest in Burning Man feels like I have a bunch of money I can't spend.
0: That's exactly right.
2: Uh-huh. Nailed it.
0: Bacon's burning a hole in my pocket.
1: That's great. But he ended it with, at least I'll have bacon.
2: Yeah.
0: Well, when no matter what you've endured in
1: you're
0: life,
1: still winning.
0: If you are left holding the bag of bacon,
1: you're winning.
0: It's a win.
1: Yeah. Mm-hmm.
0: That's an absolute win. All right, we got to look forward. We got some headlines to get into. Give us 5 minutes and two songs.
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4: 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We've made some changes here at 92 KQRS, and I'm one of them. Hey, it's Paul Fletcher, and I care about Minnesota, and I care about music. With me, you'll get both of plenty of them on 92 KQRS. Hey, it's Paul Fletcher. We're so proud of what we've built here at 92 KQRS, a complete rock destination built specifically for Minnesota, which just means we'll still sound great when it's 30 below, I guess. We've made some changes here at 92 KQRS, and I'm one of them. Hey, it's Paul Fletcher, and I care about Minnesota, and I care about music. With me, you'll get both of plenty of them on 92 KQRS. We've made some changes here at 92 KQRS, and I'm one of them. Hey, it's Paul Fletcher, and I care about Minnesota, and I care about music. With me, you'll get both of plenty of them on 92 KQRS. We've made some changes here at 92 KQRS, and I'm one of them. Hey, it's Paul Fletcher, and I care about Minnesota, and I care about music. 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

0: Morris. Good Tuesday morning. Welcome to the party, month of September. It is September 1st. I'm feeling Minnesota. Paul Fletcher, so please, some headlines.
1: All right. Well, as we enter, we're kind of into fall now. September 1st feels like fall. Yeah. I think we all know this, certainly felt it, but it's official. Minnesota is closing out one of its hottest and driest summers ever recorded. State climatologists say the summer of 2026 ranks as the sixth hottest in 153 years of record keeping, with Twin Cities temperatures averaging 3 degrees above normal. The state also saw widespread drought, with nearly 80% of Minnesota classified in at least moderate drought conditions. Experts say the combination of heat and dry weather contributed to this summer's wildfire activity and growing rainfall deficits across much of the state.
2: It'd be great if you can find somebody to help me out here. I'm just going to sit down.
3: Yeah. It was hot. It's still
0: I'd love to say, I know how to fix it, but I don't think I do. Yeah.
1: No. I don't think anybody really does. Well, I mean, there is ways, but... Dwayne Keith D. Davis was found guilty Monday of first-degree murder in the 1996 killing of Tupac Shakur, bringing the decades-old case its first conviction. Jurors deliberated for less than 3 hours before convicting Davis of murder with the use of a deadly weapon. He could face life in prison. Prosecutors said Davis supplied the gun and helped orchestrate the Las Vegas drive-by shooting in retaliation for an altercation involving Shakur and Death Row Records co-founder Suge Knight and Davis's nephew earlier that night. Shakur was shot September 7th, 1996, and died 6 days later at age 25.
3: I can't believe it was that long ago.
1: Yeah. It was a minute. But you know what? Those were tenuous times, man. That was when the East-West hip-hop rap wars were real.
3: I remember.
1: Like, that was with the beef. Oh, yeah.
3: A lot of elementary school kids at, I think it was Cherry View, being very deeply invested in this in Lakeville.
1: Oh, wow. Really?
3: Yeah, of course.
1: Wow. Spider-Man Brand New Day held the top spot at the weekend box office again, pulling in $22.2 million and pushing its domestic total to $891 million. The reason I bring it up, this flick is closing in on two massive milestones. When it surpasses, well, it should, when it surpasses $936 million, it will make it the highest grossing domestic release ever, displacing Star Wars The Force Awakens, and it's entirely possible that it does another $100 million or so and becomes the first film to reach $1 billion in North America.
3: That's how insane. Long has this thing even been out a month yet? Was it like late July?
1: Let's see here. Yeah. Okay. I feel like it's been 4 weeks. I think this is the fourth weekend that we just had. So yeah, it's probably going to rack up another $100 million because it did 22 this last, Coyote versus Acme, which a lot of people are hyped about, excited about. That did $15 million in its first week. Spider-Man's doing 22 in its fourth weekend.
3: Damn.
1: It's insane. Instagrammer at It's Blythe Davis put together this freestyle about a recent date.
4: In a cafe on 23rd and 9th, I'm with a guy. Third date. Keep up, all right? Prior, he's like, come back to mine? Twice. He asked twice, this guy. Now, don't get me wrong, he's got good qualities. He's doing very well in this economy, probably raised on proper ideologies, but is that enough? If I was desperate, probably. See, I don't want to sleep with him with that face. Who knows where the he's been? But it's not that. That's not the reason, and not because he thought that I was Indonesian. It's because I don't feel understood, and I think I should. Because sex should be good. So I ask about his childhood. Big mistake. Horrible headache.
3: Oh, big mistake.
1: Watching her craft this, it's actually, that's why I specifically said at It's Blythe Davis.
3: Yeah.
1: It's worth going to see just the way she puts this together and watching her mind work as she's putting it's freestyling and it's unbelievable. That kind of stuff impresses the hell out of me.
3: Sure. Of course. Very impressive.
1: Yeah. So now what do we do?
3: I
1: don't have sports prepared
3: Steve
1: or anything.
3: Again.
1: We lost Steve again. The Twins, what?
3: Just freaking killed it last night. I was listening to the end of the game.
1: Was it the White Sox again?
3: It was the Detroit Tigers.
1: That's right, the Detroit Tigers. 11-1.
3: Yes, 11-1. It was so bad that the Tigers put in position players to finish out the game.
1: Oh, that's right.
3: So they didn't mess up anyone's arm. So, yeah. So that's what I know. The Lynx aren't playing for like a month. Hockey, no football.
1: The Minnesota Frost, I know this. We extended Captain Kendall Coyne Schofield for two more years. She's getting up there, but she can still skate. Getting up there in a hockey sense, not in a human sense, certainly. Don't want to call her old.
3: And while Steve can't hear us, don't tell anyone, I think the Vikings dropped Max Brosmer.
1: Are you serious?
3: Yeah, they're I think it was Fox 9. I think they're going to shift him to the practice squad. We'll see, but yeah.
1: Well, to go to the practice squad, he's got to get through waivers, right? Or not?
3: I'm
1: pretty sure he does. Okay.
3: So that was the sports nugget that I had for this morning that I was cringing about.
1: The other thing I'll say is the Quinn Hughes situation, I don't think we need to panic yet, because it's funny, we get texts almost every... We're not a sports station. We get texts almost every morning asking about what's going on with Quinn Hughes.
3: Because they want to hear this.
1: Well, that's maybe true. But also...
3: Our inside scoop from Jiminy Cricket.
1: That's right. Bill Guerin did open up and talk a little bit yesterday, and he's just really honest about things. He's like, look, I've got a great relationship with Quinn Hughes. I've got a great relationship with his agent. I just can't tell you where we're at. That's just how it is with negotiations. So don't worry yet. At some point, we can worry. And it's fair to panic, and he understands the panic, but we don't have to panic just yet,
3: If they're calm in St. Paul... Then that's we are right. Also calm.
1: Yeah, St. Paul is a great place to just be calm.
3: Uh-huh.
1: All right,
3: good deal.
1: I like it.
3: Hey, hopefully we'll get Steve back. We'll do some State Fair food, Price is Right, after Bowie.
1: All right.

0: KQRS State Fair rolling right along. How about a quick round of State Fair food? Price is Right.
1: Uh-huh. Oh, I love this. We did this last year.
2: We did this last year. Nice. All right, here we go. I stopped at a bunch of different places all over the fairgrounds. I'm going to start you off with, I think, the easy one. We went to the Hideaway Speakeasy up in the grandstand.
1: Okay.
2: And I got to talk to a few people about their drinks. Here's what they were drinking.
3: We're at Hideaway with
4: Aaron,
5: Joe,
6: Jack,
7: Patrice.
3: All right, tell me what you're drinking.
8: So I ordered the Stinger, which is supposed to be a mango spicy margarita-esque drink.
3: Thumbs up, thumbs down.
8: Thumbs up.
7: This is a Naughty Shirley.
5: Naughty Shirley as well.
3: What is it?
5: Shirley Temple. Yep, it's a Shirley Temple with alcohol in it and then a rock candy on a stick to go with it, I guess.
3: Did they grab you a beverage or you're
8: We're the meanest.
2: Okay, so Aaron, Joe, Jack, and Patrice, we had three beverages at the Hideaway. I think I'm going to start with Fletcher. What do you think the prices were? It was two Naughty Shirleys.
1: Yeah, they had the rock candy in it, too.
2: And one Stinger.
1: Rock candy's going to bring up the prices.
2: The rock candy...
0: We're going for one combined price.
2: The rock candy came with the drink. It was not an add-on.
1: Right. No, that's what I'm saying, though. That brings up the price a little bit. So I'm going to say
2: $26. $26, Steve?
0: I'm going a little higher myself. I'm thinking those are probably pushing 15 each. I'm going to say $45.
2: Oh, okay. All right, here we go. Here's what they paid.
3: What did you pay?
8: $11 for my drink.
5: $11.
3: $11. So we're at $33 for three drinks?
5: Yes. Yes.
3: That's actually not really bad, you
2: guys. Steve, over. That one's going to Fletcher, man.
0: I was initially
1: going to say $49. I'm glad I recalibrated.
2: There you go.
1: 26. I'll take the win.
0: You know, see, this is why I drink beer. You don't have to worry.
2: Exactly. All right, there's beer coming up. We'll do this again tomorrow. Yeah, there is beer in your future.
1: All right, good. That's a fun game.
0: Dinosaur Junior tickets? Does that sound like something we're interested in?
2: Dinosaur Junior
0: tickets? I would say so.
1: Mm-hmm.
0: So how about this? Why don't we try to give some away? We're going to do a little something we call WTF. Wisconsin, Texas, Florida for Dinosaur Junior tickets. Give us about 5 minutes and two songs.
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4: 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Hey, it's Paul Fletcher, and I care about Minnesota, and I care about music. With me, you'll get both of plenty of them on 92 KQRS. Hey, it's Paul Fletcher. We're so proud of what we've built here at 92 KQRS, a complete rock destination built specifically for Minnesota, which just means we'll still sound great when it's 30 below, I guess. Hey, it's Paul Fletcher. We're so proud of what we've built here at 92 KQRS, a complete rock destination built specifically for Minnesota, which just means we'll still sound great when it's 30 below, I guess. We've made some changes here at 92 KQRS, and I'm one of them. Hey, it's Paul Fletcher, and I care about Minnesota, and I care about music. With me, you'll get both of plenty of them on 92 KQRS.
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28: Heads up, Wayzata, Minnetonka, Highway 12 westbound between 494 and Carlson Parkway. You are just stopped. That's going to be construction slowing you down. Also slow because of a crash on 35E southbound at Larpinder Avenue. Watch out for that on the right shoulder. This one over on the left side, 694 northbound at 50th Street in White Bear. That's going to be a crash on the left shoulder. And then another.

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0: 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Topping out at 89 today. It shouldn't be quite as muggy as yesterday. The clouds are going to build as the day goes on. Pretty good chance we're going to see some rain overnight tonight. Tomorrow, sun topping out at 84. Highs in the upper 80s the rest of the week. Minneapolis, St. Paul, a couple of clouds out there. We're at 69.
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0: Gorman in the Morning, Minnesota's 92 KQRS. So here's the thing with live radio, things happen. All right, we've lost Steve. But you know what? WTF.
1: We've lost Steve.
0: Where'd he go? So it is no, Paul Fletcher.
1: And it is Ryder. I think the Gremlins got Steve. Our number one Gremlin fixer, Holden, is on top of it.
0: And I like it. You know what? Western Nebraska will do that to you. I am Paul Fletcher. That is Ryder. And you know what? WTF must go on.
1: Absolutely.
0: Wisconsin, Texas, Florida. Ryder's going to give us, it's your edition. Ryder's going to give us three stories. They are either from Wisconsin, Texas, Florida. Could be combos. Could be one of each. Could be all from one. And either way, the winner is going to score themselves tickets to see Dinosaur Jr. Where is that show again?
1: That is going to be March 4th at First Avenue.
0: Oh, First Ave. Good spot to see. Yes. All right. So, winner on the Luther Westside Volkswagen Talk and Text Line, 651-989-ROCK. Once you show us or play for us, these three stories I'm sure are outstanding.
1: Yeah. Play along. Text in the states you think these are from. Once we get through with all three, here is your first one. Some squeezing happening here.
2: I didn't know I was getting a plate.
3: When Nancy Delastrito went to collect her mail, she got quite the surprise, a new license plate with her vehicle registration renewal.
2: And I looked at it and I said, I don't think so.
3: The plate reads SQZ A55, but from a distance, those 55s can be read as S's.
1: You got it?
3: You get the picture. Squeeze blank.
2: I don't think a woman that lives in a senior community that's going to be 77 years old next month will be driving around with what this plate has to say.
3: The plates become the talk around her retirement community, especially the men. We were with her when she showed it to one of her 89-year-old neighbors.
2: And this is what I received from the DMV for my new license plate. That's good for 10 years.
4: Good.
2: Good?
1: Good.
3: License plates have been made at a state prison in for almost a century. Then they're funneled through the county agencies. Nancy's plate was mailed from the property tax collector's office. We went there to try to help her get some answers.
5: It's a question about a tag, if you want to replace a tag.
3: And while no one wanted to talk on camera, we were told anyone unhappy with a plate can turn it in for another one for free.
2: I'm kind of resigning to it. And I figured maybe it was just destined to be on my car.
3: So for now, Nancy's keeping the tag, although she is planning to let the state know about it. She'll see the reaction when she goes public with her new plate.
2: I can handle it if I get a few honks here and there. Actually, being over 70, I might like a few honks.
1: Told her she could change it, and then she says, nope, keeping it.
0: That's what I'm saying. Like, if she's so worried about it that we're going to get an entire news story out of it, then why didn't she just do the easy exchange for free? Instead, she decides to keep it. Wherever this is, I say whatever it takes to get the senior community hot and bothered is fine by me.
1: There we go. Okay, all right. Here is

0: It's against the law.
1: Then comes this suggestion.
0: Go in your yard and say, Mercury, go home. Don't come in our yard anymore.
2: She will not listen. She's a cat. She doesn't speak English.
0: Oh, really? This doesn't mean go home?
2: No. Hand signals don't mean anything. It's a cat, dude.
0: Really?
1: Just when it couldn't get any wackier comes this.
2: I've done nothing to bring the cat.
1: Huh? We caught up with the neighbor being screamed at.
3: The cat just comes over on its own, leaves on its own, does whatever it wants. It's a cat.
2: I can understand being angry if my cat was in your yard. You're angry because your cat is in my yard.
4: Okay, so you got one guy who called his neighbor a cat pervert. His cat just wanders over to the neighbor's yard, and he is getting all bothered about it.
5: This is next level insecurity.
4: Yeah, right?
5: You're angry that your cat is in my yard. What?
4: Yes.
5: And what did he say in there, too? Something like that there's a crime here and it's against, because it's against the law?
4: Holding the cat hostage. Good luck with that.
5: Yeah.
4: Okay, here we go. Here's a woman who just wanted to get in her boat and have some fun.
6: A visit to a spring in turned into a safari for one woman who spotted some animals not native to the area.
7: We're not talking about snakes this time, right? We're talking about wild monkeys putting on a show of synchronized swimming. Dave Malkoff has the story.
8: If you're wondering what that is, flying like a sack of potatoes from a tree and
9: this is like crazy.
8: We'll let Trenda Kitchen tell you between fits of laughter.
9: And it's raining monkeys.
8: The kayaker says her peaceful ride through was interrupted last week when a group of rhesus macaques began leaping from the surrounding trees into the water around her.
9: These are all monkeys jumping in. I heard one jumped in right here by me.
10: It was overwhelming excitement.
8: Kitchen told CBS News she hoped to see the monkeys, but didn't expect this.
10: I just was like totally flipping out, like, this is crazy fun.
8: Rhesus macaques are an invasive species first introduced to the ecosystem by a tour boat operator in the 1930s and have thrived at ever since. We met up with some primates at the Science Center, and Jessica Hoffman thinks she knows what's going on here.
11: Some primates do really just enjoy swimming. You know, like, humans are one of them. We love to swim, right?
12: They're doing a cannonball to do a cannonball.
11: They kind of.
8: We share 93% of our DNA with these guys and 100% of our sense of adventure. Dave Malkoff, CBS News.
7: Well, that's an adventure.
11: Cute.
7: I don't
11: know why.
7: That's completely different.
5: How many? Do we know how many monkeys it was?
4: Was
5: it quite a few? Or
4: I didn't have a head count on the monkeys. It was definitely enough for like a bigger synchronized swimming team.
5: Yeah,
4: so
5: yeah.
4: I would say a 20, 25. It was a ton of them.
5: When you said that she just wanted to have some fun on her boat, I thought we were going a completely different direction. Wow. Well, I think I've got mine, but I'm not going to say it out loud.
4: Here we go. Text in on the Luther Westside Volkswagen Talk and Text line 651-989-ROCK. Those are your three stories. You got about 30 seconds here. So we started off with a woman who got a personalized or a plate in the mail that was a little too personal. It said squeeze ass. The cat pervert, the man accused of being a cat pervert because the cat kept coming into his yard and his neighbor wanted the cat to stay home. And then, of course, we have the invasion of the synchronized swimming monkeys. 651-989-ROCK.
5: Wow.
4: All right. I'm going to call it closed now.
5: Okay.
4: Okay. You Fletcher?
5: All right.
4: Let's hear your answers. The license plate. What's your guess on that?
5: Elderly, you know, I'm going to just go Florida.
4: All right. Right you would be. One happened in Florida. There you go.
5: The overly insecure cat guy.
4: Yes.
5: The cat pervert. I'm going to say Wisconsin because it just seems so wholesome.
4: Oh, no. Well, I think they're more secure in Wisconsin. They'd be sharing. Texas.
5: Maybe.
4: That one was Texas.
5: That was Texas? Okay,
4: yes.
5: Well, the last one, the flying monkeys,
4: let's
5: basically.
4: Hear it.
5: I was going to say Texas for that. I'll stick with
4: Texas,
5: yeah.
4: No. That one was in Florida.
5: Damn it. I was going to change to Florida, too.
4: I was hoping that somebody would bite on Wisconsin Dells.
5: Oh, yeah. Oh, yeah, I can
4: see. There's a lot of crazy critters there.
5: You know what? Go check those texts. There might be some people that bid on Wisconsin Dells. There,
4: I do see a WWF, and I don't know if that was in reference to this game or not.
5: Well, it could have been a reference to this game or old school wrestling. They were inspired by the monkeys. I don't know.
4: Yes. All right, there you go. Florida, Texas, Florida are your answers for the day.
5: All right.

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0: Hey, it's Paul Fletcher. 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We've made some changes here at 92 KQRS, and I'm one of them. Hey, it's Paul Fletcher, and I care about Minnesota, and I care about music. With me, you'll get both of plenty of them on 92 KQRS.
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0: 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Hey, it's Paul Fletcher, and I care about Minnesota, and I care about music. 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We've made some changes here at 92 KQRS, and I'm one of them. Hey, it's Paul Fletcher, and I care about Minnesota, and I care about music. With me, you'll get both of plenty of them on 92 KQRS. 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

0: Gorman in the Morning, Minnesota's 92 KQR. It's good Tuesday morning. It is the 1st of September. It's time for some headlines. Paul Fletcher, I'm feeling Minnesota.
1: After a record-breaking start to the 2026 Minnesota State Fair, the first 2 days had around 50,000 more people through the gates than ever before. The weekend inexplicably declined. Saturday was down a bit, but Sunday was down over 13,000 from 2025. All that with pretty great weather. I talked to a few vendors yesterday, and they definitely felt the difference. I don't know. I brought it up because it just kind of surprises me, given that the weather was so great over the weekend.
0: I mean, well, I guess maybe everybody was like, we got to get there those first couple of days. They tapped it all off, or they were just excited about those Minnesota Twins. Didn't want to miss the baseball.
1: That's got to be what it was, for sure. Two people have died after those flash floods struck the Grand Canyon. Heavy rain sent floodwaters through the canyon Saturday, affecting areas including Bright Angel Creek and damaging infrastructure. There's still one person missing, but 80 have been rescued as crews worked through difficult conditions to reach stranded hikers and others caught in the flooding.
0: Awful, awful, awful.
1: Yeah. The fact that we've got one missing person when yesterday was 15, that's pretty impressive, though. So, props to the workers. Netflix is dedicating October to comedy with 4 documentaries, including Judd Apatow's Norm, The Tale of Norm MacDonald, spotlighting the comedian's subversive SNL weekend update tenure and storytelling legacy, and Jason Heyer directing SCTV, The Greatest Show You've Never Heard Of. That'll celebrate the obvious sketch comedy series that launched John Candy, Eugene Levy, Catherine O'Hara, Martin Short, and others. The films roll out weekly beginning October 7th on Netflix.
0: I will watch both of the two you just highlighted for sure. SCTV was an obsession of mine in high school. Just, I mean, I was the dork. Believe me, going to school on Monday going, it's better than Saturday Night Live, you idiots. Watch it. And then later you look back and realize, whatever, I was just being full of myself. When the SCTV DVDs all hit the market in like 2005, I got the whole box set and I was like, man, I hope this stuff holds up. And it was better than ever. SCTV is funnier now than it was in the 80s. Nice. And by the way, Netflix has now got them all and they're going to start rolling them all out as well. Like every episode ever. Man, if you've never seen SCTV, it'll blow your mind.
1: I love that. And you know what? You weren't being a snob. You were a passionate kid that was into your thing.
0: Yeah.
1: You know?
0: And that's having fair. Nowhere near as much fun as the normal kids who were doing all the normal stuff.
1: There's one other that's included in this series on Netflix about Martin Mull. I don't know if that's...
0: Oh, sure.
2: Yeah. Is there a Maria Bamford one, too, I think? Minnesota's own?
0: Wow. Oh, man. I'll watch all of the... If Mull and Maria Bamford are the other two, then I'm going 4 for 4.
2: It's going to be a busy October.
1: A dude on TikTok confronts a Subway employee after being told there would be an extra charge for toasting his bread.
3: Never in the history of me going to Subway have they ever charged a toast. Toast is free. You're trying to contaminate my sandwich by putting it in there. That's crazy, bro. You can't toast lettuce. You know when you put it in there, you put the cheese and the bacon on first. Then you toast it. Then you take it out. You know that already. But then you just told me that they charge for toasting. That's crazy. Can you give me my refund? I don't want to eat here. I don't feel safe.
2: I don't feel safe.
0: There are certain jobs you take where once you get there, you realize, you know, there's a better way to do this. I could go off the script a little bit. The Subway sandwich maker, that's not one of those jobs.
2: Oh, no, it's
0: just
2: not.
0: Do it the way they tell you.
1: You don't toast after you put all the other stuff on. And this dude, it's funny, he wants a refund. He's looking to walk out. He's got like 3 footlongs sitting in front of him in the video where he's just like, you know what? I'm done with you. I'm out of here. So,
0: yeah, take your 36 inches of sandwiches and shove them.
2: Exactly.
1: Oh, it's great.
0: Speaking of those Minnesota Twins, big win last night over the Tigers, 11-1 at Target Field. How about that? Ryan Jeffers, 2 home runs. Taj Bradley only gave up 1 run over 7 innings. Cody Clemens with a home run. I mean, what could be worse? Well, the fact that we're probably just a sinking ship at best.
1: Yeah.
0: The month of August wrapped. We were 10-17. We had 27 games, and we lost 17 of them. Bad, bad, bad month for the Twins.
2: Yeah.
0: And the craziest thing, as per usual, is we're still only 3.5 games behind Cleveland for the final wild card spot. There's 24 games left. And plenty of teams have made up more than 3.5 games in 24. But right now, we're still wondering if the Twins could ever possibly be that team. Doesn't feel like it to me. Oh, Walker Jenkins, in his fourth game for the Twins since being called over from St. Paul, called up from St. Paul, had his first home run.
2: Hey.
0: And was kind of laughing around as he ran around the bases because that home run came off of a Tigers position player forced to pitch in the eighth inning. His name is Zach McKinstry, and he was basically throwing Ephus pitches. The ball that Walker Jenkins hit out of the park came across the plate at 37 miles per hour.
2: Oh, no.
0: Make no mistake, all three of us can throw a ball 37 miles per hour.
1: For sure.
2: Yeah.
0: But then after the game, of course, Jenkins said as he walked into the plate, as he walked up to the plate, his only thought was simply, don't strike out.
2: Right.
0: Don't strike out.
1: I mean, that's fair.
0: Yeah,
1: that speed.
0: The Minnesota Frost announced that Kendall Coyne Schofield will be back for two more seasons
1: with
0: the two-time Walter Cup champions. There was a thought that she may be retiring. She took a little time to make this decision, but said, nah, I got two left in me.
1: She can still skate. Not in this day and age of hockey, if you can skate, you can play, and she can skate.
0: The Minnesota Wild are still insisting all is well as they discussed with Quinn Hughes his extension. Quinn has one more year. He's asking for three more on top of that. That would put him here for 4 years. The Wild, of course, want to see him sign for much longer. Whatever it takes, just get it done. Let's go into camp. Let's go into the season. Very comfortable. If the worst case scenario is we have him for four more years, I'll take it.
1: It's better than not having him, for sure. I think the Cale Makar record signing, the defenseman for the Avalanche, getting $20 million a year, I think that's going to loosen things up a little bit, and we'll see some movement.
0: That would be great. It truly would be great. On this day in 2001, Chicago Cubs slugger Sammy Sosa hit what remains the longest home run in Turner Field history. Turner Field, where the Atlanta Braves play. Mm-hmm. Sammy Sosa hit the ball 471 feet. So when you hear people say, I saw a guy hit a ball 600 feet. No, you didn't. There are very few 500-foot home runs. And the longest home run ever hit at Turner Field, here's the weird thing about it. It came off of Greg Maddux, a pitcher not known to give up home runs and certainly not known to give up bombs like that. And so Sammy rounded the bases. Everybody was in awe. It was a giant stroke. After the game, they found out that Sosa was not only on steroids, but his bat was plugged. The Braves catcher tipped him off, and he paid Maddux $100,000 to give him something easy. Well, maybe not, but I mean, he wasn't a cheater.
1: So, I mean,
0: it's a chance that all that happened.
1: Yeah.

0: Fletcher on his way to Cooper and Aaliyah at the KQ Outdoor Lounge at the Minnesota State Fair. And then Steve, we've just lost his equipment altogether, so cutting him loose for the day, too. I remember that I have North Oaks by my side. North Oaks, thanks for checking in. Stick around. We got more tunes on the way.
1: Gorman in the Morning with Fletcher and Ryder. We'll be right back. 92 KQRS. 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
0: All right, a couple of things that we are looking at right now. Stop traffic on Highway 12 westbound between 494 and Carlson Parkway. Heads up, Minnetonka. Also, slow in the East Metro, 35E northbound between 494 and West 7th Street. And then looking at some stop-and-go traffic on 394 as well. 394 eastbound between General Mills Boulevard and Highway 100. And that's your traffic on KQ.
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0: 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Hitting 89 this afternoon. It's just going to get cloudier as the day goes on, and we do have a really good chance at seeing some rain overnight tonight into tomorrow morning. High of 84 and sun tomorrow. Highs in the upper 80s through the weekend, and we'll have a chance at thunderstorms most days. Minneapolis, St. Paul, sun and 73.
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Bloom's new live album, Minneapolis Unplugged, just came out on Friday, and I have a feeling you can find it at your local independent record store.

0: Nature is booking it over to the corner of Cooper and Lee at the Minnesota State Fairgrounds. 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While you're out there, you've got a chance to win an entire suite. 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We've got a lot of new stuff, including, this is a real popular one, a cream-colored shirt with a stick figure drummer on it. This is a Steve Gorman original, the Drummer Doodle. Very cool to get on a shirt. Even cooler to get that autograph on a motorcycle. 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

0: Hey, it's Steve Gorman, and you can catch Gorman in the Morning with Fletcher and Ryder every day for moments like this. And in the middle of the men's room, they had a fountain to wash your hands. And the way it was set up, it was you would step up to a circular fountain, and there was a ring on the floor. You activated the water. There was, you know, foot pedals.
1: We had one at my elementary school.
0: Okay, you would then stick your hands under, and the water would come out. 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I thought it was a urinal. 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
0: 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I didn't wash my hands. 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

0: We've made some changes here at 92 KQRS, and I'm one of them. Hey, it's Paul Fletcher, and I care about Minnesota, and I care about music. 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
0: We've made some changes here at 92 KQRS, and I'm one of them. Hey, it's Paul Fletcher, and I care about Minnesota, and I care about music. With me, you'll get both of plenty of them on 92 KQRS. Hey, it's Paul Fletcher. We're so proud of what we've built here at 92 KQRS, a complete rock destination built specifically for Minnesota, which just means we'll still sound great when it's 30 below, I guess. Hey, it's Paul Fletcher. We're so proud of what we've built here at 92 KQRS, a complete rock destination built specifically for Minnesota, which just means we'll still sound great when it's 30 below, I guess. Hey, it's Paul Fletcher. We're so proud of what we've built here at 92 KQRS, a complete rock destination built specifically for Minnesota, which just means we'll still sound great when it's 30 below, I guess.
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Hey, it's Ryder wrapping up the sucker. 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

Minnesota's 92 KQRS. Oh my goodness, what are we on? Day six of the fair. We're almost halfway done. Kids are in school, so it's gonna be a steamer today. That's the bad news. The good news is that the crowds are gonna be probably pretty light. So if you're in Howard Lake or anywhere really, but specifically Howard Lake, come out.

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13: 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Hey, it's Paul Fletcher. 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We've made some changes here at 92 KQRS, and I'm one of them. 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
13: 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Hey, it's Paul Fletcher, and I care about Minnesota, and I care about music. With me, you'll get both of plenty of them on 92 KQRS. Hey, it's Paul Fletcher. We're so proud of what we've built here at 92 KQRS, a complete rock destination built specifically for Minnesota, which just means we'll still sound great when it's 30 below, I guess. Hey, it's Paul Fletcher. We're so proud of what we've built here at 92 KQRS, a complete rock destination built specifically for Minnesota, which just means we'll still sound great when it's 30 below, I guess. Hey, it's Paul Fletcher. We're so proud of what we've built here at 92 KQRS, a complete rock destination built specifically for Minnesota, which just means we'll still sound great when it's 30 below, I guess. We've made some changes here at 92 KQRS, and I'm one of them. Hey, it's Paul Fletcher, and I care about Minnesota, and I care about music. With me, you'll get both of plenty of them on 92 KQRS. 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
7: I got Stray Cats Queen coming up after a quick look at KQ weather from North State Mechanical Heating and Air, your neighbor that knows heating and air. It's another steamer today, friends, unfortunately. Periods of sun, but we could get some clouds. Not quite as humid. But still a high of 88 tonight, mostly cloudy, a couple of showers, some thunderstorms are possible. Let's get some rain. We could use that. Low of 66. Currently, it's 77 degrees, but it feels like 80.
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gotta wait for the gong or it doesn't count. 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Well,

Ah, what a great song from Muse, Supermassive Black Hole, which, you know, Supermassive Black Hole is it's the largest type of black hole that just swallows anything in its path. Now apply that to a person. There's your metaphor for that song. Minnesota's 92 KQRS out at the Minnesota State Fair, day number 6. If you're going to be out here, stop by Cooper and Lee. Say, hey, high fives are always free. Alanis next.

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tell you what, I'd say it's day six of the Minnesota State Fair. We're between Cooper and Lee at the KQ Outdoor Lounge from our friends at Your Boat Club. My name is Paul Fletcher. Thank you for hanging. I appreciate your ears. Like any good fair-going kid, I got my day started with corn on the cob from the corn roast. And then on top of that, I put a wild rice cheeseburger. Oh, my God. If you haven't had the wild rice cheeseburger, top three favorite things at the fair. That, the corn, mini apple pie. Those are all, that's all you really need to eat

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The Manchester Boys, Oasis on Minnesota's 92 KQRS. I'm Paul Fletcher, and that takes us nicely into a great band from Hammond. Yeah, from Hammond. Actually, they're not. They're from Louisiana. But it'd be pretty cool if they were from Hammond. It's Better Than Ezra, Minnesota's 92 KQRS, live at Zim Minnesota State Fair.

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3: 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Hey, it's Paul Fletcher. 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We've made some changes here at 92 KQRS, and I'm one of them. 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With me, you'll get both of plenty of them on 92 KQRS. Hey, it's Paul Fletcher. 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Hey, it's Paul Fletcher. 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Hey, it's Paul Fletcher. 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Hey, it's Paul Fletcher, and I care about Minnesota, and I care about music. 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
21: 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I got Jesus Jones in seconds. 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
21: 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We're currently at 80 degrees, largely sunny, maybe a few clouds here and there. Not as humid, but definitely warm. We're getting to a high of 88. Going to feel like it's in the 90s for sure. Mostly cloudy, couple of showers tonight. Some thunderstorms possible. I like the part about the showers. We could use the rain. Low of 66 tonight.
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Minnesota's 92 KQRS, the KQ Outdoor Lounge. I'm driving people away because I won't play songs that they want. 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That was Winter Olympics ago. Eric Clapton going to be at the Grand Casino Arena. 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I do like the Pink Floyd t-shirt, though. 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

0: It's called Curly Haired Tim. 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
1: 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Hey, it's Paul Fletcher, and I care about Minnesota, and I care about music. With me, you'll get both of plenty of them on 92 KQRS. We've made some changes here at 92 KQRS, and I'm one of them. Hey, it's Paul Fletcher, and I care about Minnesota, and I care about music. 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

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Osseo High School forever. Ron and Monique stopped by. 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

sent the 13-year-old off to school today, day one of school, and I think that's probably the case for a lot of people. Columbia Heights, you got the same thing going on. Columbia Heights, you sending kids off to school today. So here's the thing. We're out at the Minnesota State Fair live, right? It is hot. Don't get me wrong. It's like 86, feels like 94, but the crowd is much smaller. So if you can deal with the heat, it's a good day to be at the fair.

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We are doing it commercial free, my friends, out at the Minnesota State Fair. And you know what? If you're about to play the band Fun and you're at the State Fair, then, well, you just say that it's fun.

Tom Petty as we continue commercial free on 92 KQRS live at the Minnesota State Fair. I'm Paul Fletcher. Look at KQ weather from North State Mechanical Heating and Air, your neighbor that knows heating and air. A few clouds, periods of sun though. A high of 88 today. Yeah, it's going to be warm. A steamer, as they say. Not quite as humid, but still warm. Mostly cloudy, a couple of showers tonight. Thunderstorms are possible. Low of 66. We're currently sitting at 83, but it feels like 88. Yeah, it's going to be a warm one today. No two ways about it. I got garbage coming up after police, commercial free. Young teacher.

So in January of 1991, a kid by the name of Jeremy Dell, quiet, artistic kid who struggled with depression, was late to second period English class. And went up in front of the class after the teacher had scolded him, essentially, and shot himself. And Eddie Vedder of Pearl Jam saw that story. It was a tiny little story in a newspaper, and decided he was going to turn it into a much bigger narrative, that we need to take care of those kinds of kids and look out for them rather than just pawn them off and discard them. Minnesota's 92 KQRS, commercial free with the Beasties.

Hope in Rome, maybe even Chicago. 92 KQRS, commercial free, Paul Fletcher, and I'm throwing it out to Mound. Hey, Mound, what do you say we play music from Minnesota's own The Replacements after Akadaka?

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10: 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We've made some changes here at 92 KQRS, and I'm one of them. Hey, it's Paul Fletcher, and I care about Minnesota, and I care about music. With me, you'll get both of plenty of them on 92 KQRS. Hey, it's Paul Fletcher. We're so proud of what we've built here at 92 KQRS, a complete rock destination built specifically for Minnesota, which just means we'll still sound great when it's 30 below, I guess. We've made some changes here at 92 KQRS, and I'm one of them. Hey, it's Paul Fletcher, and I care about Minnesota, and I care about music. With me, you'll get both of plenty of them on 92 KQRS. We've made some changes here at 92 KQRS, and I'm one of them. Hey, it's Paul Fletcher, and I care about Minnesota, and I care about music. With me, you'll get both of plenty of them on 92 KQRS. We've made some changes here at 92 KQRS, and I'm one of them. Hey, it's Paul Fletcher, and I care about Minnesota, and I care about music. With me, you'll get both of plenty of them on 92 KQRS. Hey, it's Paul Fletcher. 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Hey, it's Paul Fletcher. We're so proud of what we've built here at 92 KQRS, a complete rock destination built specifically for Minnesota, which just means we'll still sound great when it's 30 below, I guess.
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19: 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Quick look at KQ weather from Owl Roofing. 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Some clouds, periods of sun, though. Very warm. We're looking at a high of at least 88 today. Could get a bit warmer than that. Slight silver lining, a bit less humid. Still going to be a steamer, though. Mostly cloudy, a couple of showers, some thunderstorms possible tonight. Let's go rain. Low of 66. We're currently at 85. Feels like 90.
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1: High NXS just hits right all the time. Minnesota's 92 KQRS, Paul Fletcher out at the Minnesota State Fair. It hits well here as well. When the fair is all said and done, we're going to head to Shakopee for TAP 2026. 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Downtown Shakopee. I'm going to be hanging out. It's going down Saturday, September 12th. 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

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Need some shade. 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

They said it couldn't be done. But Daniel and Jackson walked up and said, hey, can you play Mr. Brightside here at the Minnesota State Fair in the KQ Outdoor Lounge from your boat club? They walked up and said, can you play Mr. Brightside? And I said, yeah. Do you believe in magic? I showed them what magic was right there in front of their eyes. 92 KQRS, Paul Fletcher hanging. My pal Jade is going to be in here at 3 o'clock, and you know what she's going to do at 6? She's going to break KQ, but it's on purpose. It'll be fine. Everything is going to be okay. It's hot, it's steamy, but the kids are at school, so you can get around the State Fair pretty quickly if you want. Not a lot of lines. Eat as much food, probably eat more food in less time than you could on a busy day. All right, here's you two.

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Hey, Lindstrom. You know, they've got great donuts up in Lindstrom. I wonder if Peachy's down at the Minnesota State Fair, the Amish donuts that are kind of the craze, I wonder if those compare with the donuts in Lindstrom. Or maybe it's a dead heat. I don't know. I haven't had the Peachy's yet. Yeah.

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11: 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Hey, it's Paul Fletcher. 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
11: 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We've made some changes here at 92 KQRS, and I'm one of them. Hey, it's Paul Fletcher, and I care about Minnesota, and I care about music. 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Hey, it's Paul Fletcher, and I care about Minnesota, and I care about music. With me, you'll get both of plenty of them on 92 KQRS. Hey, it's Paul Fletcher. 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
21: Let's get to Nirvana and the Talking Heads after KQ Weather. From North State Mechanical Heating and Air, your neighbor that knows heating and air. Very warm today. We're going to get to a high of at least 88. A little less humid, though, today, so there's a little bit of saving grace. Tonight, mostly cloudy. Here's the thing. We could get some thunderstorms, but we could get some rain. We could really use the rain. Let's go rain. I'm rooting for you. Low of 66 tonight. Right now, it's 87. Feels like 91.
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say, it's got me off. Well, actually, not like that. My rhythm is what I'm trying to say. My rhythm is off. With the state fair going on and school starting. I don't remember the last time. There has to be a time in the past where this has happened. But Labor Day is so late that school starting before the state fair is over. And it's just weird.

Minnesota's 92 KQRS. Remember, if you stop down and see us at the Minnesota State Fair in the KQ Outdoor Lounge from your boat club, you can register yourself to win tickets to see Eric Clapton. 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In the KQ suite for the show at Grand Casino Arena, you and up to 14 friends. We're at Cooper and Lee. Stop by, say hey, and register yourself to win. Hey.

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There's Cage the Elephant on Minnesota's 92 KQRS. I've been caged for too long. It's time to get the heck out of here. Jade in next. 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

Detroit band bringing in the world of horticulture with Plowed and Sponge. And that one going out to my new friends in New Brighton. Yeah, the New Brighton crew hanging out at the Minnesota State Fair. Happy first day officially of fall, first day of September. And if you are coming out to the Minnesota State Fair, it's Jade, take it on over. Paul Fletcher, he's heading back to the station, so it's just going to be me on my lonesome out here until you stop by and say, hey, we're located on the north end of the fairgrounds. We're giving away some tickets. We've got some nice swag here for you to pick up, plus a nice little shady spot for you to sit if you need some respite out at the fair on the corner of Cooper and Lee. Stop by and say hello. I've got your daily Bowie coming up this hour, plus giving you a chance to sing along to the na-na-nas of the Beatles. Hey, Jude. It's here on Minnesota's 92 KQRS. Hey.

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10: 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Hey, it's Paul Fletcher, and I care about Minnesota, and I care about music. 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We've made some changes here at 92 KQRS, and I'm one of them. Hey, it's Paul Fletcher, and I care about Minnesota, and I care about music. With me, you'll get both of plenty of them on 92 KQRS. Hey, it's Paul Fletcher. 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Hey, it's Paul Fletcher. 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Hey, it's Paul Fletcher, and I care about Minnesota, and I care about music. With me, you'll get both of plenty of them on 92 KQRS. Hey, it's Paul Fletcher. We're so proud of what we've built here at 92 KQRS, a complete rock destination built specifically for Minnesota, which just means we'll still sound great when it's 30 below, I guess.
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20: 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Looks like some more clouds are going to roll in later tonight. Possibly some rain overnight. Maybe that'll finally cool things down. Lows overnight in the upper 60s tomorrow. Another day in the mid to upper 80s. Looks like a chance of seeing some rain tomorrow. Hot and sticky the rest of the week. Right now, partly cloudy. It's 88 in the Twin Cities.
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Red Hot Chili Peppers on 92KQRS. It's Jade hanging out with you live from the fair. Fall officially starts today. Doesn't feel like it. It's hot and sticky here out at the fair. Yes, enjoying perhaps some storms overnight. Labor Day weekend, it's going to be hot. It's going to be humid if you're planning on coming out to the state fair. I got a song here that I hadn't heard in a while until I saw the Barbie movie, if you remember that, when that came out. And then all of a sudden, they have a big moment for Matchbox 20.

It's Tom Petty on 92 KQRS. So, Elvis Costello doesn't strike me as a total introvert, but, you know, he was on tour with these guys living the very sex, drugs, and rock and roll lifestyle, and he couldn't hang. And so he went out onto a fire escape and wrote a song that sounds like a party anthem, but is really kind of

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Gorgeous song, absolutely perfect, and one that wasn't an automatic hit for David Bowie, which kind of boggles my mind every single time. 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Maybe it's the first day back at school. Maybe it's the first day that you're free of your kids because they're back at school. I'm going to give you an entire hour. No commercials. Just you, me, the music. It's all thanks to our buddies over at Aquarius Home Services. So kick back, enjoy. Duran Duran starting off an hour with no commercials.

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one of those bands where if the Strokes hadn't come onto the scene, we probably would not be listening to Australian band Jet. It's Jade. Shout out to Scandia. Checking in from the Minnesota State Fair. Hello, Scandia, along with Zach, Jake, Dan, and Andrew from the State Fair parking lot crew, all listening to an entire hour of music commercial-free alongside you on Minnesota's 92KQRS. Yes, coming up this hour, we'll listen to Beck with his two turntables. I'll toss on some Minnesota music for you. Going pretty 90s heavy this hour, including this one, from an artist who was just out in California, a sort of resurgence of the Lilith Fair, if you ever went to that, Olivia Rodrigo's Big Daisy Chain Music Festival. Yeah, she had some of the four figures of women in rock joining her on stage, including the likes of Stevie Nicks and this Canadian superstar right here. It's Alanis Morissette on KQRS.

give Beck two turntables and a microphone, and he gets it done. It's Jane hanging out at the Minnesota State Fair, and it's Veterans Day today out at the fair. Pretty busy day out here as well. I heard, actually, that Disney World, you know, big theme park, has about 140,000 people a day. You know, that's spread out across their four parks. We've had several days out here at the Minnesota State Fair with 150,000 to 200,000 people just this year. So, yeah, quite a number of people walking around the Minnesota State Fairgrounds. We've got a nice little shady spot out here if you want to swing by. It's all thanks to your boat club. We've got some brand new merch. Plus, you can just come hang out, sit down. I'll shake your hand, maybe give you a high five. It's all at the corner of Cooper and Lee. How about some Minnesota music for the Minnesota State Fair on 92 KQRS?

You're right in the middle of your commercial-free hour here on 92KQRS, all thanks to Aquarius Home Services. Weezer, they've got a new album. People are calling it the Gold Album because, you know, they never really name their albums, just stick with a color, making it easy on us. Going back to the Blue Album, maybe the first song you ever heard from the band, it's Buddy Holly from Weezer. It's on KQRS.

Chris Cornell and that fantastic voice, man. One of those artists I always think about, and just, that was a voice with longevity. He could have kept going for so much longer. That's him with Audioslave, his sort of super group with members of Rage Against the Machine. It's Jade hanging out with you on 92KQRS. 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Some clouds rolling in. Looks like we could see some rain overnight. 85 tomorrow. Looks like a chance of getting some rain. Right now, though, cloudy. It's 89 here in the Twin Cities with

absolutely beautiful. One of my favorite Pearl Jam songs right there. That's Yellow Ledbetter on Minnesota's 92 KQRS. Getting awfully close to 5 o'clock. Some great shows. I was just talking to Vicky and Todd. They're headed to Hairball tonight out here at the State Fair. Yeah, a lot of people going out to that one. If you're looking for something else to do next week, I know Sugar's in town September 10th through the 12th. There's going to be a Blues Traveler Gin Blossom Spin Doctor show at the Ledge Amphitheater. That's happening on September 12th. And these guys, they're going into their 50th anniversary year, and they've been teasing the fact that they might get back together and maybe do a one-off, maybe do a full tour. I'm looking forward to it. It's Fleetwood Mac here on KQRS.

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Every little thing she does is magic. It's the police on Minnesota's 92 KQRS. It's always so fun being live at the Minnesota State Fair because I get to talk to so many people. Sharla and Sherry, they just stopped by from Minnetrista, heading over to Hairball tonight. So that song going out to our friends, our new friends in Minnetrista. And coming up this hour, well, there's going to be some White Stripes if you need to stomp along to something. A song that was re-recorded since they name-dropped a brand name in it. Some Nirvana coming up. And how about right now we listen to the Blues Travelers, or Blues Traveler with Hook. It's here on KQRS.

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2: 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To quote the great Angus Young, when accused of rewriting the same 8 songs over and over and over, he said, "That's an insult. I rewrite the same 6 songs over and over and over." 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
4: 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We've made some changes here at 92 KQRS, and I'm one of them. Hey, it's Paul Fletcher, and I care about Minnesota, and I care about music. With me, you'll get both of plenty of them on 92 KQRS. Hey, it's Paul Fletcher. 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
11: 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Well, clouds, more clouds tonight, possibly some rain overnight. We desperately need it, so I hope that comes true. Lows in the upper 60s. Tomorrow, another hot day, 85. 60% chance of seeing some rain tomorrow. Hot and sticky the rest of the week. Right now, cloudy. 87 in the Twin Cities.
12: 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You should see what she's doing from the Minnesota State Fair. 92 KQRS.

It's the White Stripes, 92 KQRS. How you doing? How's your Tuesday going? It's Jade live out at the Minnesota State Fair, Nirvana on the way. And, you know, the Kinks have always had a little soft spot in my heart, mainly because Ray and Dave Davies, who make up the band, are brothers, and they kind of hate each other. They're like the, you know, Liam and Noel Gallagher of Oasis before that band existed. And they've said, hey, maybe we'll reunite. Maybe we'll go back on tour. But what I love is, I always thought that was a lie. Until this summer, they did a joint art exhibition in London, which makes me feel like we're not that far away from an actual Kinks reunion. I'm keeping my fingers crossed. The Kinks for you now on KQRS.

You're listening to Nirvana for your evening here on Minnesota's 92 KQRS. So are you any good with puns? You know, creating them? I'm not. I'm not a big pun fan, but the Hair Restoration Institute of Minnesota wants you to name Paul Fletcher's new hair band. If you can do that, if you are somebody who's ideally creative and wants to win tickets to the Minnesota Wild, an entire suite hosted by Paul, plus $1,000 off whatever you want to do to your hair at the Hair Restoration Institute of Minnesota, you can head on over to 92kqrs.com. 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
9: 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Hey, it's Paul Fletcher, and I care about Minnesota, and I care about music. With me, you'll get both of plenty of them

No doubt on 92 KQRS. It's Jade, and I'm out at the fair and feeling like breaking KQRS as per usual. That's going to start at 6 o'clock, and tonight it's all about your state fair memories. 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They're coming to Mystic Lake Amphitheater September 20th. While you reminisce about the state fair, let's listen to some Rush on KQ.

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breaking KQRS with the Sundays, and ooh, you can tell it's live radio, my friend. The music keeps going. That would be the Sundays. Breaking KQRS, their song Summertime, going out to Eric in Roseville. Yes, Eric in Roseville wanted that one because to him, the State Fair is always wrapping up summer, kind of that last gasp of summer with the Minnesota State Fair. And that's what today's Breaking KQ is all about. It's your memories of the State Fair. Maybe there's a song attached to it. Maybe you just want to share your memories. I've got some great stories already pouring in, like somebody for their 21st birthday, getting perhaps a little bit too tipsy out at the State Fair and having somebody sign something that they possibly regret but ended up becoming a great conversation for them. I also heard from somebody who said that they were searching for the elephant ear stand with their twin sons back in 2013 and want to get back to the Minnesota State Fair. So you can share your State Fair memories as well. 651-989-ROCK. You can hit me up on the Luther Westside Volkswagen Talk and Text line until I hear from you. As I was walking into the State Fair, I passed by the designated smoking section, which reminded me of this Weezer song. It's Hashpipe, Breaking KQRS.

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9: 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Hey, it's Paul Fletcher, and I care about Minnesota, and I care about music. 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We've made some changes here at 92 KQRS, and I'm one of them. Hey, it's Paul Fletcher, and I care about Minnesota, and I care about music. With me, you'll get both of plenty of them on 92 KQRS. 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
9: 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Hey, it's Paul Fletcher. 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
22: 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Well, it's going to be a cloudy night tonight. Possible chance of seeing some rain in the early morning hours, lows in the upper 60s. Tomorrow, that chance of rain sort of hanging on, but it looks to be around 85, another hot day. Hot and sticky, in fact, the rest of the week. Right now, it's cloudy, 87 in the Twin Cities.
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2: Can I put in something like, this is American music, take one. One, two, three, four.

It's Jade Briggs and KQRS with Violent Femmes and American music. A lot of people sharing stories about the Minnesota State Fair and seeing some local music or maybe seeing a band play in the grandstand. So yes, sharing some State Fair memories for tonight's break in KQRS. A song on the way all about walking in circles at the State Fair trying to track down the thing that you want. And Sheryl Crow, she just wants to have some fun.

Walking around in circles at the Minnesota State Fair, not a bad memory to have. It's Breaking KQ tonight with, yes, your memories of the State Fair. And I just heard from Ryan, who is one of the people keeping the State Fair clean. He's picked up trash here for the last couple of years. Thank you, Ryan, for keeping the State Fair as clean as it is. Playing you some New York Dolls and Trash. Gotta pick it up. It's Breaking KQRS. 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Time.

You thought it was messy when Jade's breaking KQ from the studio? You should see what she's doing for the Minnesota State Fair. 92 KQRS.

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0: 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With me, you'll get both of plenty of them on 92 KQRS. We've made some changes here at 92 KQRS, and I'm one of them. Hey, it's Paul Fletcher, and I care about Minnesota and I care about music. 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We've made some changes here at 92 KQRS, and I'm one of them. Hey, it's Paul Fletcher, and I care about Minnesota, and I care about music. 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
0: 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Hey, it's Paul Fletcher, and I care about Minnesota, and I care about music. 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We've made some changes here at 92 KQRS, and I'm one of them. Hey, it's Paul Fletcher, and I care about Minnesota, and I care about music. With me, you'll get both of plenty of them on 92 KQRS. 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

0: 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So one more song going out to Gonzo to wrap things up. 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All right, I'm going to send things back to the station with Chris Nelson in a minute here after we listen to one last song. It's Jade. As always, my friend, stay sweet, keep it loud. We'll do it again tomorrow.
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